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1: There's a crash in Wishart on Wishart Road. Be mindful through there. A few cars for Estonia Avenue at Gateway in Palmerston. Stewart Highway inbound at Temple Terrace and Stewart Highway inbound at Wishart Road. A few cars, Stewart Highway inbound at Berrymore Road. Stewart Highway at Woolner Road, again at Bagot Road and Billeroy Road in the Narrows. And McMinn, Kavanagh and Bennett in the Darwin CBD. The census is coming this August. You'll get instructions soon on what to do in the census. 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Jack is back on Hot 100 this afternoon from 1 p.m.
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2: Checking out today's forecast. Some clear skies about, tops of 32 right across the board in the city, the rural areas and in Katherine. And your next high tide of 6.1 metres, that's at 11 o'clock this morning, and a low tide of 2.3 metres at 6 o'clock tonight.
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0: 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And, of course, it is Hot 100's crew of the week. 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Miley Cyrus and B.O.B. on the other side of this. You're on Hot. This place is jumping
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2: Ursula, you've got cultural backgrounds from South Africa and Australia. 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
3: 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We're just ready. 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So, yeah, I've got a bit of that.
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0: Tom Cochran, Life is a Highway on Hot 100, the top end's best music. You got Zai with you, got you sorted through until 1 o'clock. We are doing it for Precision Marine. Now, if you were like me this morning and you woke up and found that you only had SOS available on your phone, it's because Telstra had a nationwide outage. More than 24.6 million users were disrupted by the outage. Now, a lot of people are saying, hang on, there's only like 27 million or 28 million people that live in Australia. Apparently, there is a lot of people with multiple phones out there for business and personal uses. However, though, the network did go down at around 4 a.m. on Wednesday. This was according to Down Detector. And it seems that the Telstra's Chief Financial Officer, Michael Ackland, said that they were yet to determine the reason for the outage, but they were ruling out malicious activity. So we still don't know exactly what's happened. Some services are still down now as we speak, but they are slowly coming back on now. All right, we're going to keep you updated right across the day on that outage. Still to come, tunes from Sienna Spiro as well as some Rubens. So don't go anywhere. You're on Hot.
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0: 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You've got Zai with you. We're not too far away now from 11 o'clock. Coming your way next hour, some Josh Fowers. When you call my name, it's like a little bread. I'm down on my knees. I want to take. And some Meghan Trainor as well. That is on the other side of the latest in national news and sports, so don't go anywhere. You're on Hot 100.
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11: Hi there, I'm Matt McDonald. Telstra says it's making good progress restoring services following today's outage. Tens of thousands of users woke up this morning unable to make calls or connect to data, which also hampered things like FPOS machines, train lines and some calls to 000. Telstra CFO Michael Ackland says most customers are back online.
12: We believe that just under 90% of calls and data services at this point are now working correctly. So customers who are having trouble making a call, I encourage you to try again.
11: The interim peace deal in the Middle East is under threat again after the US launched fresh strikes in Iran. The strikes are believed to have targeted military sites and ports and follows attacks on three commercial vessels in the Strait of Hormuz. The leaders of PNG, Samoa and Tonga will be special guests of the Prime Minister at tonight's Origin Decider in Brisbane. It comes as Anthony Albanese continues his week of Pacific diplomacy. Hundreds of transport workers are protesting at Aldi stores across the country today, calling for safer working conditions. The transport union says the supermarket giant needs to address what it calls dangerous practices throughout its supply chain. And a new report has found more than half of all uni students are using AI for their assignments. The Blues are warning people not to write them off in tonight's Origin Decider. New South Wales has only won three deciders in Queensland, but the last one was in 2024. Blues assistant Matt King says they know how to get it done.
13: There's been a core group of guys now been together for a long time. A lot of them got to experience what we're trying to achieve tonight only 2 years ago, so it's not like it's unachievable. Like, a lot of our guys have lived it. They know what it feels like.
11: Switzerland will take on Argentina in the World Cup quarterfinals after beating Colombia in a penalty shootout. And Novak Djokovic has become the oldest men's semi-finalist at Wimbledon in 50 years after his five-set win over Felix Auger-Aliassime. That's the latest news and sport.
14: Oi, boys, when was the last time you had a proper feed, huh?
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17: Last look at your morning weather. Some clear skies about. Tops of 32 right across the city, the rural areas and in Katherine. And that high tide of 6.1 metres is on right now. And a low tide of 2.3 metres is at 6 o'clock tonight. Hot.

0: John Mayer on Hot 100, the top end's best music. You've got Zai with you, got you sorted through until 1 o'clock. We are doing it for Precision Marine. Now, Sam and Ant's Showdown does return this month, where the guys could be coming to your training session and getting around your team. That's right, they could be coaching your team to a very friendly showdown. And, of course, they get to know all about your sport, how things are played, and, of course, just get around it with you guys as well. Now, they're going to be coming with some Domino's pizzas as well as some trophies from the Jape Homemaker Village as well. So if you haven't already registered, head to hot100fm.com.au for all of the details. Hey, Teddy Swims and some Michael Jackson on the other side of this. You're on Hot. This place is jumping
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0: Benson Boone, Sorry I'm Here for Someone Else on Hot 100, the top end's best music. You got Zai with you, got you sorted through until 1 o'clock. We are doing it for Precision Marine. Now, Crocodiles Park, they are doing their Christmas in July promotions at the moment, where you can get on down there, you can meet Santa while he's away from the North Pole, enjoying the good dry season weather here in the top end. And, of course, you can get around all of the activities over there as well. Plenty of school holiday activities as well. So, if you want to get along, I've got a family pass up for grabs right now. 8941 1001 is the number you need to call, and don't forget to visit crocodilespark.com.au for all of the details. But again, 8941 1001 is the number you need to call to score yourself this free family pass. Corona and some Alex Warren on the other side of this. You're on Hot.
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3: Come
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3: And we have been actually communicating with your teachers and

0: progress.
1: Yeah.
0: Mm. Let's just say it's not going to go well for you if you don't sing live on air right now.
2: Sweet.
1: All right.
0: Just a little
1: something,
0: bit.
1: Give me something.
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0: you. We're not too far away now from midday. On the other side, we've got your lunchtime throwbacks like the Veronicas. And the Psychedelic Furs as well. That is on the other side and the latest in national news and sports. So don't go anywhere. 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
9: G'day, it's Gareth here from iHeart's Your News Now podcast with your latest headlines. Telstra says services are mostly back online after a nationwide outage affecting thousands. 000 calls were affected, as were payment systems and some rail networks. Albo is hosting leaders from PNG and Tonga at the NRL State of Origin decided tonight as he continues his campaign to woo Pacific nations. And Russia could return to the Olympics in 2028. 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
10: Queensland doesn't appear to be buying into the favourite status ahead of tonight's massive State of Origin decider. The Maroons are heavy favourites going into the clash at Suncorp, but assistant Matt Balance says that means nothing come game time.
11: The teams are so close, I don't think it really matters. I don't think players look at us as being favourites. I think they know exactly where we're at with our footy, and they know that New South Wales are a great team. They've made changes as they've seen fit, and we have to adjust to that tonight as well.
10: And the World Cup's been rocked by more corruption claims, with Egypt's coach and striker claiming their loss to Argentina this morning was rigged, with dodgy calls from the referee. The defending champions came from 2-0 down to beat the Pharaohs 3-2. That's the latest in news and sport.
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14: First look at your afternoon weather. Some clear skies around, tops of 32 right across the board in the city, the rural areas and in Katherine. And your tides, we've seen a high tide of 6.1 metres in the last hour, and your next low tide, 2.3 metres. That's at 6 o'clock tonight.
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0: Harry Styles, as it was on Hot 100, the top end's best music. You got Zai with you, got you sorted right through until 1 o'clock. 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Now, of course, tonight, big event happening right across here in Australia. It is, of course, State of Origin. It is the decider as well. Will the New South Wales Blues, my boys, take it home and beat the Queensland Maroons? Who will know? But I'll tell you what, though, it is favourited, though, that the Queensland Maroons are going to win tonight's game. I'm not overly confident about it, but either way, it's going to be a great game and a great way to end a series as well. So make sure you tune in tonight. We'll give you all the details tomorrow morning. Sam Fender and some Red Hot Chili Peppers on the other side of this. You're on Hot.
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0: James Bay, Hold Back the River on Hot 100, the top end's best music. You got Zoe with you. Now Coolio's back in the news. Yes, it is reported that Coolio has left behind a massive amount of debt when he died, including more than six figures owed to Uncle Sam himself. Now, in court documents obtained by TMZ, the estate of Coolio, whose real name was artist Leon Ivy Jr., is being run by a man named Jarrell Posey, and it's reported that he only had about $24,385 in his bank account at the time of his death. Now, it also reveals as well that he had $140,000 owed in state and federal taxes and was hit with a $173,000 creditor claim by a woman by the name of Randa Davies and owes apparently another $1,400 in medical bills. So, unfortunately, his family now have to come up with the money to pay all those debts. And I tell you what, hopefully, you know, Gangster's Paradise is still making some royalties to help them pay off that money. Still to come, tunes from George Michael as well as G Flip. So, don't go anywhere. You're on Hot.
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0: 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You've got Zai with you, but it is time for me to get on out of here, so enjoy the rest of your Wednesday afternoon. Don't forget, Will and Buddy back this afternoon from 5 o'clock, and you can catch Sam and Ant tomorrow morning from 5:30, thanks to Harvey Norman. Jackie is still away, but Alana is jumping in the hot seat next. She's got your drive home covered, and I'll catch you guys tomorrow morning from 10.
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14: Hello, I'm Makata Carr. One Nation MP Barnaby Joyce is calling for a full investigation into today's Telstra outage to determine whether China had anything to do with it. Telstra says there's no evidence the outage is the result of anything malicious, but Joyce has told Sky we need to be sure of that.
15: I don't want to be paranoid or conspiracy theorist, but we know there is the capacity for people to affect, for China to affect that sort of software. We know that they have hacked into computers. We know that this is part of the raison d'etre of their process. I think it's an issue that needs to be cleared up.
14: Passenger services as well as freight trains have been suspended in New South Wales and Victoria due to the outage. The interim peace deal in the Middle East is under threat after the US launched fresh strikes in Iran. They're believed to have targeted military sites and ports. ports and follow attacks on three commercial vessels in the Strait of Hormuz. Four people have been fined after being caught allegedly fishing illegally in a protected area of Queensland. Great Barrier Reef Marine Park officers intercepted the group during a fishing competition after they were found to be in a no-take zone. And hundreds of transport workers are protesting at Aldi's stores today, calling for safer working conditions. The transport union says the supermarket giant needs to address dangerous practices throughout its supply chain. The Blues are dismissing criticism of coach Laurie Daly's use of the interchange in Origin 2. The side says it's learnt a lot from that game against Queensland ahead of tonight's decider, but assistant coach Matt King says the way they used the bench wasn't any different to Game 1.
16: Game 2 was really clear and we got smashed, you know, from a lot of different angles because of it, rightly so. But in Game 1 we did the same thing and no one said a word.
14: And at the World Cup, Switzerland will take on Argentina in the quarterfinals after beating Colombia today in a penalty shootout. That's the latest news and sport.
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18: Checking the tides first, your next low tide, that will be 6 p.m. tonight at 2.3 metres. The weather forecast for today is looking to be sunny across the top end. Tops of 31 in the city, tops of 32 in the rural area and tops of 29 in Katherine.
1: 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You never know what you're going to get. Another hour of the top end's best music, starting now. I said, ooh.

0: with you two on your Wednesday afternoon. Good afternoon. You're hanging out with Alana. Jackie is on holiday at the minute, so I'm filling in. Thank you to Zai for covering for the last 2 days as well. I hope it's been a great week so far. We are on the downhill towards the weekend now. Plenty to talk about today. We've got a huge tour that's just been announced that's coming to Australia, which I am stoked about. We have been spoiled with musical artists this year. We're also going to be doing a little bit of a recap on the World Cup so far. And of course, tonight, State of Origin. Oh, go the Blues! We'll be telling you more about that up next. Coming up next as well, we've got some Sienna Spyro, You're on Hot.
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0: You're on Hot 100. You've got Alana here keeping you company all the way through until 5 o'clock. We're doing it for the team at Darwin Mazda. Of course, dry season is in full swing. There is so much to do, so much to see. It's really, really hard to not be busy this time of year in Darwin. But we cannot forget some of the little things that are happening here at Hot 100, like Sam and Ant's showdown. 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

0: It's the Top End's best music on Hot 100. You're hanging out with Alana, keeping you company all the way through until 5 o'clock. We're doing it for Darwin Mazda, see the team on the Stuart Highway today. Coming up in the next 10 minutes, we've got this new track from Martin Garrix and Ed Sheeran. We're also going back to 2020 with this track from Miley Cyrus. Midnight Sky. So this song, it's reported that it was heavily inspired by her like very public divorce with Liam Hemsworth. It's about her reclaiming her sobriety and herself and reclaim her own narrative. It also samples a very famous Stevie Nicks song. When you hear it up next, see if you can spot that little Stevie Nicks, bit. You're on Hot.
1: 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Cyril Rioli, Nova Peris, and Cadel Evans, just to name a few. 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If you win, it's the bragging rights for you. However, if you lose, it'll be entirely their fault. It's Sam and Ant's showdown on Hot 100, thanks to Jape Homemaker Village and Domino's Pizza.
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15: Hello, I'm Michaela Carr. The Prime Minister admits Australians deserve some straight answers about today's massive Telstra outage. The telco concedes it doesn't know the root cause yet, but it doesn't appear to be anything malicious. Anthony Albanese says people have a right to know what went wrong.
16: We'll engage constructively, but I think people are entitled to get answers, but they also want answers that are accurate. And those investigations are ongoing.
15: BHP's iron ore operations will come to a standstill next week when WA workers go on strike. Wage talks have hit a stalemate at the big Australian's Port Hedland operation. An Australian mining company has been hit with a $126,000 fine, accused of sending goods to Russia. Federal police searched a mine in regional Queensland, allegedly finding goods worth $50,000. Two teenagers have been arrested in Adelaide after footage of an alleged fight club surfaced online. The boys aged 14 and 17 will face court soon. Police are trying to find another four people. And a cat in Melbourne has been rescued after being stuck in a clothes dryer. The 11-year-old feline is believed to have crawled into the appliance after the door was left slightly ajar. It suffered serious injuries but is now counting its remaining lives at home. Queensland says it's expecting a fiery clash against New South Wales in the Origin decider in Brisbane tonight. The Blues have reportedly had a pretty intense captain's run, and Maroons assistant coach Matt Bellen has no doubt it'll be a tough task.
17: Every Origin is a fiery game. I think at the moment players know they have to control their emotions really well. Otherwise, I'll be on the pine, sitting there for 10 minutes or sent off.
15: And the Suns are targeting Nick Dacos. The AFL's website is reporting that Gold Coast has inquired about the Pie star, asking his manager if he has any interest in moving up north.
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0: Having a look at your tides first. Your next low tide will be at 6 p.m. tonight. That'll be 2.3 metres. Tomorrow, the weather is looking very similar today. A beautiful, sunny, dry season day. Tomorrow, the tops in the city will be 31, tops of 32 in the rural area, and tops of 30 in Katherine.
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0: Martin Garrix and Ed Sheeran on Hot 100. Good afternoon. You've got Alana here keeping you company all the way through until 5 o'clock. We're doing it for the team at Darwin Mazda. See them on the Stuart Highway in Berrima. I've been saying this since the beginning of the year. Australia has been spoiled with live music this year. And I'm stoked about it, but also I can't go to everyone and I get really bad FOMO. And there was just a major announcement that happened a few days ago.
1: Bonkers. Some people think I'm bonkers, but I just think I'm free. And I'm just living my life, there's nothing crazy about me.
0: That's right, Dizzy Rascal has announced an Australian and New Zealand tour, and I am over the moon. I am so excited about this. It is the We Want Bass 2026 Australia New Zealand tour, and he's got a bunch of special guests as well, including
2: she changed the way you kiss me.
0: Example, an absolute classic, and I don't know, this is one of my favorite artists. It's a little bit less known, some RD.
3: I don't give girl flowers, I'll give you good though. If you want me all for yourself, then darling, you probably should go. There's no way I'm gonna stand in
0: the rain. So everyone will be hitting Australia at the end of the year. The group will be hitting Perth, Brisbane, Adelaide, Melbourne, Sydney, Byron Bay and Auckland between November 26th and December 8th. You can grab your tickets through Live Nation or head to Dizzy Rascal's Instagram for all the information as well. We're going to jump back into the music right now. We're going back to 1998. This is Ghetto Superstar, you're on Hot.
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0: Here keeping you company all the way through until 5 o'clock. I have been off the last couple of days. I've been very sick, but I'm very happy to be back because I love working here. I think I count my blessings every day that I get to work in such an amazing environment. The people are great. The job is so much fun. It is the best job in the world. However, if you think your workplace is the best job, maybe not in the world, but at least in Darwin, this is your time to shine. 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

0: You're on Hot 100, hanging out with Alana, keeping you company until 5 o'clock. We're doing it for Darwin Mazda. Now, the World Cup. It has been happening. A lot has been happening. I'm a little bit of a soccer girly myself. I've been trying to keep up with it as best as I can. But if you're not into the football, there's been so much other stuff happening around the games. For example, I'm sure you've seen all over the internet the issues with the Mexico-England game. It was played at a very high altitude in Mexico, which led to a few theories and issues with the English players. England did take the win, though, 2-3 against Mexico. On the other side, Portugal and Spain versed each other, and Spain took the win, 1-0, but it did mark Cristiano Ronaldo's last World Cup. Has been confirmed. If you don't know soccer, you know who Ronaldo is. And fair enough, the guy is 40 years old. The average retirement age for a soccer player is 35. Good on him for even being in the World Cup 6 times. That's so huge. And of course, not to forget what happened with the USA team. USA did go up against Bosnia, and one of the players, he got a red card for stepping on another player's ankle. And Donald Trump, the president of the US, it's being confirmed, he called up FIFA and said, nah, let's not do that red card. So the red card got revoked, caused huge dramas across the world. US ended up losing to Belgium 4-1. So I don't know if it was worth all that stirring, but there is a few more games. We are currently in the quarterfinals, and I'll be giving you updates tomorrow and Friday as well, so stay tuned. Coming up, we've got some music from Matchbox 20. You're on Hot.
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1: Ladies and gents, this is the moment you've waited for. You've been searching in the dark, your sweat soaking through the floor. And buried in your bones, there's an ache that you can't ignore.

0: It's the top end's best music on Hot 100. You've got Alana here keeping you company until 5 o'clock. Coming up in the next 7 minutes, where we've got this track, a classic banger track from the Temper Trap. Also going to be taking you back to 2018 with this banger. Five Seconds of Summer with Youngblood. 5 Seconds of Summer, they are Aussie boys and they were formed in Sydney in 2011. And they rose to fame because they opened for One Direction, which is a little bit funny because they apparently also said they thought about auditioning for X Factor but didn't want to be known as that band from X Factor, but then rose to fame from opening from the band from X Factor. I don't know. It's all coming up next. You're on Hot.
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13: Hello, I'm Michaela Carr. Some emergency calls did not connect today due to the outage at Telstra. The telco is slowly getting back online after the service went down, mostly affecting the retail sector and transport systems across the country. But the Communications Minister, Annika Wells, says today's incident doesn't compare to the deadly Optus outage of last year.
14: This, in its nature, is a very different kind of outage. What happened in September was a 000 outage where nobody knew 000 was offline.
13: A second man has been charged for allegedly sharing terror-related content online. The 51-year-old from Queensland is accused of sharing propaganda and violent videos linked to Hamas and Hezbollah. It comes after a 19-year-old was arrested for similar offences in November. The PM is continuing his week of Pacific diplomacy, hosting leaders from PNG, Tonga and Samoa in Brisbane. It follows meetings this week with the leaders of Fiji and Solomon Islands. Australia already has an alliance with PNG, and Anthony Albanese says they're keen to strengthen ties even further with other nations.
15: What we want to do with Samoa and Tonga is continue to have engagement about how we can improve the relations and improve the engagement in a constructive way, consistent with what we've done with all of our Pacific neighbours.
13: And former Test cricketer Stuart McGill has failed to have a drug supply conviction overturned. McGill was sentenced to community service in May last year after supplying cocaine. The Blues are warning people not to write them off in tonight's Origin decider. New South Wales has only won three deciders in Queensland, but Blues assistant Matt King says they know how to get it done.
16: There's been a core group of guys now been together for a long time. A lot of them got to experience what we're trying to achieve tonight only 2 years ago, so it's not like it's unachievable. Like, a lot of our guys have lived it. They know what it feels like.
13: A new AFL team, Tasmania, has set up a panel to decide on its theme song before entering the competition in 2028. That's the latest in news and sport.
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17: A cruisy run for your drive home this afternoon through Darwin City. No dramas to report at this stage. The Stuart Highway and Tiger Printer Drive moving nicely, as is Bagot Road and McMillan's Road around the airport. There are some works happening at Tippendale Road where some damage remains near Tiger Printer Drive. The census is coming this August. You'll get instructions soon on what to do. In the census, every answer matters. Authorised by the Australian Bureau of Statistics, Canberra. The Sam and Ant Show back for breakfast from 5:30 tomorrow.
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0: Checking the tides first, your next low tide will be at 6 p.m. this evening. That'll be 2.3 metres. The weather forecast for tomorrow is looking to be very similar as today. A beautiful, sunny, dry season day. Tops of 31 in the city, tops of 32 in the rural area tomorrow, and tops of 30 in Katherine.
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0: Stella Lefty on Hot 100. Good afternoon. You've got Alana here, keeping you company until 5 o'clock. Filling in for Jackie, and we're doing it for the team at Darwin Mazda. See them on the Stuart Highway in Berrima today. There was a little bit of a tease from our girl Charlie XCX.
1: Spring, summer, 26, when the world is gonna end, no hope for any fit.
0: She was teasing an announcement. And we were kind of all holding our breaths, crossing our fingers that it was going to be a tour. It's not a tour, spoilers, but it is a listening event. So it's for her new album, which features this track, Spring Summer 26. It's called Music Fashion Film, The Listening Event, exclusively in independent cinemas from July 9th to July 11th. And it is only in certain places, New York, LA, Atlanta, across America. We've got London, Manchester, Mexico, Berlin, Paris, Sydney, Melbourne, Auckland, and Tokyo. So we don't necessarily get to experience the listening event here in Darwin. However, because Sydney and Melbourne are on this list, I am hoping that we will get a Charlie XCX tour. Just add it to the list. Just add it to the list. We'll add it to the do-do list. Add it to the bucket list. There's so many people coming to Australia. Oh, my goodness. Let's jump back into the music. This is Five with When the Lights Go Out. You're on Hot.

0: It's Harry Styles with American Girls on Hot 100. Good afternoon. You've got Alana here filling in for Jackie. We're doing it for Darwin Mazda. Look, as a Gen Zer myself, I feel like I'm in a place where I can talk about AI slop. I also want to touch on the dead internet theory. Now, this is a theory that came up in the late 2000s, early 2010s, I believe, and it's essentially saying that at a certain point with AI's development, there will be no more humans left on the internet. It'll all be bots. And we are inching closer and closer to that. A new study shows that at least 53% of all accounts on social media are not real humans. They are artificial intelligence, which is so scary. I was thinking to myself the other day, I haven't seen AI in a while, but maybe that's just because I'm not spotting it. If you need a hand spotting it, you are not alone. 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There's a big article on there on how you can spot the slop. And not only that, the article tells you how you can actually get rid of it from your feeds, from your TikTok, your Instagram, your Facebook, which is the main part. Like, yes, you can spot it, but you want to get rid of it for good. 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
12: A nice, easy start to your drive home across Darwin this afternoon with traffic moving nicely through the city, Casuarina and the airport precincts. Around Palmerston, roads are also looking pretty good. Just keep an eye out for works continuing along Linco Road near Palmerston Regional Hospital. 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

You're on Hot 100, hanging out with Alana, filling in for Jackie, and we're doing it for the team at Darwin Mazda. Huge music news. A couple days ago, we have a surprise drop from none other than Beyoncé.

0: This song is called Morning Dew, aka Donk. I really like it. This is ahead of her B-Day's 20th anniversary edition. And this song, and I quote, serves as a direct nod to the loyal Beehive to commemorate the upcoming epic celebration of B-Day. This is huge. Hopefully this also means Act 3 is on the way. I don't know, Beyonce, I don't know. When was the last time Beyonce dropped a song? This is huge. I really like it. I'm so excited. It's such a good day. Stick around. Coming up, we've got some Lil Nas X and some Tom Walker on the way. You're on Hot. This place is jumping
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0: Hot 100, hanging out with Alana this afternoon, filling in for Jackie, and it is time for this one.
1: Lights, camera, action. Movie streaming and banter with Shane A. Bassett.
0: Good afternoon, Shane A. Bassett. How are you today?
2: Hello, Alana. I am excellent, thank you, and good afternoon, everyone.
0: Now, I am filling in for Jackie, and I'm very excited to have you here to tell me about some of the things that's happening in the movies. What's up first?
2: Well, the big release of the week is the live-action version of the Disney classic Moana. I'm guessing you're a big fan of the animated Moana?
0: I am. I love it.
2: Yeah, same. So I love Moana, Moana 2, the TV shows. They've done like a few Disney Plus cartoon series as well, which have been pretty cool. This live-action movie I was a little bit worried about because you know how Disney can make their cartoons into live-action and it doesn't always work?
0: Yes.
2: I mean, Beauty and the Beast worked, I thought, but then The Lion King didn't,
0: yes,
2: really.
0: Yes, I completely agree.
2: Yeah, exactly. And Lilo and Stitch was pretty good too, though, last year. And I was a bit worried about Moana, but you know what? I came out of it. I loved it. They've tweaked up the story a little bit. The music's good. Dwayne The Rock Johnson is back. And you've got an Australian, Catherine LaGaglia, who's playing Moana as well. So that's even better. I know, right? So it all clicked for me. I mean, it's no classic, and I still think the animated film might be better if you are making me compare the two. But it's still all right. And I think, you know, the kids and families, if you all go and see it together, you're going to have a good time.
0: And how were the songs? Do they still live up?
2: I don't know. I'm not a Disney aficionado or anything, but this is a movie that I've seen so many times, the animated one, because it's an absolute classic, right? And the songs hold up for me. I mean, I still keep thinking they may have really sort of changed them up a little bit, but it's still good.
0: I do love a Disney film, but I also love a horror film. Tell me about the Evil Dead Burn sequel.
2: Evil Dead has been around forever, right? Since the early 80s, so retro all the way. And I think it's one of the scariest movie franchises around because they never hold back. And this new one, Evil Dead Burn, I mean, Evil Dead Rise first was a couple of years ago now, and that was, it just was an instant classic. Loved it. And Evil Dead Burn, it's, how can I put this? Confronting, if you're not used to gore and being really psychologically freaked out, avoid it. It's rated R for a reason, so under 18s are not going to be let in anyway. And look, it's just, I wouldn't say scary, it's more jolting than anything else. It's more like you're jumping out of your seat because there's so many loud noises with the sound effects and the excess gore. So be prepared. Evil Dead Burn doesn't hold back.
0: Are you a scary movie person?
2: Big time.
0: Okay.
2: Yes.
0: So it definitely lives up.
2: Oh, I think so. I really do. It's different. And that's what I like about the Evil Dead movies. If you go back, even to the earlier old school ones, they're different. Each one is not like the same. They change it up. And that's what Evil Dead Burn has done. The storyline is different. The plot really takes you into another dimension, so to speak. And yeah, I wouldn't say scary. I would just say, like I said, more confronting and gory than anything else.
0: Okay, good to know. I'll add that one to the list. Now, for those who are sitting at home, what have we got on streaming?
2: Are you a fan or do you know of the Legally Blonde movie?
0: I love Legally Blonde. Huge fan.
2: Yeah, well, there's three, right? So there's Legally Blonde, there's Legally Blonde 2, Red, White and Blonde, and then there's Legally Blonde 3. They're all pretty good. Reese Witherspoon was an excellent Elle Woods.
0: Mm-hmm.
2: And the new show on Prime Video, I've seen two episodes so far. She's called Elle, and it's all about Elle Woods, the character in Legally Blonde, before she goes to Washington, before she goes to law school. So it's just it's a catch-up with her when she was a teenager, shopping with friends and doing stuff at high school. So I didn't mind it. I think the lead actress is impressive. I haven't seen much of her, but her name's Lexi Mindtree, and she plays a very cool young Elle Woods. So if you like Legally Blonde, check out Elle on Amazon Prime.
0: Do you like Legally Blonde?
2: Oh, yeah. Yeah, I do. Not so much the third one, I think. I really love the first two. They were fresh, they were funny, and Reese Witherspoon was just made for it. So she produces this show. She's not in it, but
0: yes, I thought she did, yeah.
2: Yeah, she might pop up in later episodes as like a cameo or do something. I'm not sure, but she's a producer and she was just the star of those original films. The first one came out in 2001. That's how old it is, 25 years. 25 years ago.
0: And it's still living up to the hype. People are still getting around it. Thank you so much for joining me today, Shane.
2: No worries at all. And go the Blues tonight.
0: Go the Blues! Yes. 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It's the Top End's best music. This place is jumping
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3: We joined the Darwin Flatmates Facebook group. Have you seen people sort of solicit themselves as someone looking for a room? 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
3: 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She's called Svetlana. She's from Russia. And
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8: Hello, I'm Makata Carr. About 36 calls failed to connect to emergency services during today's Telstra outage. The telco is 90% back online as welfare checks are carried out to see if anyone still needs help. Communications Minister Annika Wells says there will be a major probe into today's incident.
9: Of course, I look forward to working with the 000 custodian and the chair of ACMA as they complete more fulsome and thorough investigations. But at the moment, the priority is getting everybody back online.
8: South Australia now has two confirmed cases of the H5 strain of bird flu. A giant petrel found on York Peninsula has tested positive. Two more birds are being tested. Chief Veterinary Officer Dr. Skye Fruin says they're keeping a close eye on the situation.
10: So we're obviously concerned about potential impacts of bird flu on sea lions in particular as an endangered species, but there's no immediate increase in threat just because we've got this suspect case at Emu Bay.
8: A Brisbane man has suffered burns to his leg after a vape ignited in his pocket. The 56-year-old has told police the vape was loose and among several coins when his pants caught on fire. And an Australian woman has been arrested by ICE agents in the US. Immigration officers say the 51-year-old illegally voted in the 2024 US election. If found guilty, she could face 5 years behind bars. Queensland doesn't appear to be buying into their favourite status ahead of tonight's State of Origin decider. The Maroons are the heavy favourites going into the clash against the Blues at Suncorp Stadium. Assistant Matt Bellin says it means nothing come game time.
11: The teams are so close, I don't think it really matters. I don't think players look at us as being favourites. I think they know exactly where we're at with our footy and they know that New South Wales are a great team. They've made changes as they've seen fit, and we have to adjust to that tonight as well.
8: And the Bombers have consulted a number of senior players about who should become Essendon's next head coach. That's the latest news and sport.
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12: Looking like a pretty cruisy drive around Darwin this afternoon. Traffic is flowing well into the city from both Palmerston and the northern suburbs. While around Casuarina at Bandolin Drive and Trowell Road, they are looking pretty good too. Just keep an eye out for crews working near Wishart Road on Tiger Brennan Drive. The census is coming this August. 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
14: Checking the tides first. Your last high tide of the day will be at 6 p.m. That will be 2.3 metres. Your next high tide, that will be just after midnight. That'll be 5.6 metres. The weather forecast for tomorrow is sunny. Beautiful dry season day as always. Tomorrow we're looking at a top of 31 in the city, top of 32 in the rural area, and top of 30 in Katherine.

Sheeran with a little more on Hot 100. Good afternoon. You've got Alana here filling in for Jackie. She is on holiday right now. We're doing it for the team at Darwin Mazda. You can see them today at 648 Stuart Highway in Berrimah. Let's keep the music going. A little bit of an Aussie classic right now, going back to 1987. Make sure you turn this one up. Make sure you're singing. It is Midnight Oil with Beds Are Burning. You're on Hot 100.

0: One of my favourite songs of all time. It's Pink with Who Knew on Hot 100. You've got Alana here filling in for Jackie for your drive home tonight. Households are divided. Friends stop talking. It is, of course, the decider. Game 3 of the Ampol State of Origin. Maroons versus Blues. Queensland versus New South Wales. Go the Blues. Okay. Darwin time. You can catch it from 7:35 tonight. You can either watch it on Channel 9 or 9 Now. The game will be played at Suncorp Stadium in Brisbane, which, as a New South Wales supporter, does scare me a little bit, but I have faith. I have confidence in our boys. According to the NRL.com website, ground conditions are good. Weather is fine. I'm very excited. There are also plenty of venues around Darwin that host the game. The atmosphere is great. 100% get around your local venues. Support local and, yeah, go the Blues. It's State of Origin tonight. You're on Hot.
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8: No real hold-ups to worry about this afternoon. A smooth run across the city, including McMinn Street, Cavanagh Street, and along the Esplanade. Around Casuarina, traffic moving nicely as well. 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

You're on Hot 100, hanging out with Alana, filling in for Jackie. I did want to touch on Australia's brand new national emergency warning system, AusAlert. It is officially launching in October of this year, but basically it is designed to send near instant alerts to any compatible mobile devices, watches, tablets regarding emergencies, cyclones, floods, that sort of thing. The reason I want to bring it up is because on July 27th, 2026 at 1:30 p.m. Darwin time, every compatible device will receive a test alert. 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Make sure you mark it in your calendars. 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So July 27th at 1:30 p.m. No one freaks out when their phone starts setting off an alarm. 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Right now, this is Amy Shark with The Biggest Ick. You're on Hot.

0: You're on Hot 100, hanging out with Alana, filling in for Jackie, and we're doing it for the team at Darwin Mazda. See them on the Stuart Highway in Berrima today. After the break, we're going back to the 80s with this one. One of the best power ballads of all time, Hungry Eyes from Eric Carmen. This song was, of course, written for the 1987 film Dirty Dancing, and it peaked at number 4 on the US Billboard Hot 100. That's on the way next. You're on Hot. This place is jumping
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0: It's the Top End's best music on Hot 100. You've got Alana here filling in for Jackie and doing it for the team at Darwin Mazda. See them today at 648 Stuart Highway at Berrima. That is my time. Will and Woody have got you for the rest of your drive home. You can catch Sam and Ant tomorrow for breakfast from 5:30. Of course, I will be back out and about in Black Betty from 7:30. We had a little bit of issues with the phones this morning, as some people may know, so I wasn't able to get out, but I will have plenty of ice coffees for you tomorrow, and I'll also be back to drive you home from 1 o'clock tomorrow. Until then, have a great rest of your day. I'll talk to you very, very soon. You're on Hot.
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10: Hello, I'm Michaela Carr. Welfare checks have been carried out after about three dozen calls failed to connect to emergency services during today's Telstra outage. The telco is getting back online after its service went down this morning. Communications Minister Annika Wells says calls who couldn't make it through today are being investigated to see if they still need help.
11: As you'll remember from September, there's a system that happens here where Telstra tries to call these numbers that are dropped calls. If they're unable to get onto them, they pass those along to the territory and state emergency providers. So that's what's happened now.
10: A reality check from the Reserve Bank. The RBA's chief economist says interest rates will only start to fall if unemployment rises. Sarah Hunter is also the assistant governor and has told a conference in Canberra the only way inflation will fall is if more people are out of work. There's been two more suspected cases of bird flu in WA, one in the city and one in the Midwest, while South Australia has also had another confirmed case in the state's York Peninsula. Hundreds of BHP workers are said to walk off the job next week in what could be the most significant industrial action in WA's mining industry in a quarter of a century. It comes after talks between the mining giant and unions about pay and conditions at its Port Hedland operations failed to reach a result. And the conflict in the Middle East threatens to break out again. The US has today launched fresh strikes on Iranian targets in response to attacks on three commercial vessels in the Straits of Hormuz. The Blues are dismissing criticism of coach Laurie Daly's use of the interchange in Origin 2. The side says it's learned a lot from that game against Queensland ahead of tonight's decider. But assistant coach Matt King says the way they used the bench wasn't any different to Game 1.
12: Game 2 was really clear and we got smashed. From a lot of different angles because of it, rightly so. But in Game 1 we did the same thing and no one said a word.
10: End of the World Cup, Switzerland will take on Argentina in the quarterfinals after beating Colombia in a penalty shootout. That's the latest news and sport.
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13: A nice easy start to your drive home this afternoon with traffic moving freely around the CBD, Casuarina and the airport precinct. Palmerston Road's also seeing good conditions. Just keep an eye out for works continuing along Linco Road near Palmerston Regional Hospital. The census is coming this August. 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

0: Bill and Woody, hope you're having a wonderful Wednesday drive home. We're reliving the swap meet, which is what's us trading every day on the radio. From an old psychology textbook to a $10,000 diamond engagement ring. That's going to be happening really shortly. Right up next, though, we're talking Goop. If you're not across it, it is Gwyneth Paltrow's luxury lifestyle brand.
1: Yeah,
0: and they have listed their top items for Father's Day. Now, normally, I care more about the grout in my shower than this sort of thing. But what I thought's quite interesting about it is the fact that the list prices at over $300,000 US. So I thought you might...
1: $300,000?
0: I thought you might like to know what some of the things are that are on this list.
1: Love it.
0: It's Bill and Woody.

0: Will and Woody for the drive home. You're joining us at a great time, Woods, because we are about to go through Gwyneth Paltrow's lifestyle and luxury companies top 54 Father's Day gifts. Play me that music, Tommy.
1: Come on down.
0: Wow, wee. This is awesome. All right, so the bit is that she's named 54 items, as I just said. Now they total US dollars. $83,107.
1: It's disgusting. It's actually disgusting.
0: For 54 items.
1: Would you want any of these items forwarded to your girls and boy? Sorry, you have a boy at home?
0: Well, now you mention it. I mean, like,
1: wow, okay. Interesting.
0: What I wouldn't do, though.
1: Yeah?
0: Like, the price tag on some of these is amazing.
1: Right, okay. You wouldn't be comfortable with your partner spending that much for you? You deserve it, mate.
0: No, I wouldn't.
1: Okay. All right, that's giving me some good tips there.
0: Okay.
1: Because I'm going to be guessing the price of certain items.
0: You're going to be guessing the price of certain items.
1: Uh-huh.
0: First one.
1: Yeah.
0: A red light hat.
1: Hat. Like a baseball cap?
0: Lined with panels of 650 nanometer red light, which researchers show can support circulation, healthy hair follicles, and scalp rejuvenation.
1: Has it got a peak, though?
0: Light hat it's a baseball cap.
1: Okay.
0: Yep. From the people at Higher Dose.
1: And does it look like a normal hat? If I walk down the park, does everyone know I've got red light therapy on?
0: Well, it's got a red light that glows underneath it. So they might have an idea.
1: Okay.
0: That's, red light hat.
1: I'm going for US dollars or Australian dollars?
0: US dollars.
1: Red light therapy is right in. I reckon if someone's managed to put in a hat and make it look okay, they're asking a big dollar. I reckon that's $2,300.
0: For a cap?
1: But it's outrageous. It's obviously outrageous.
0: $450
1: US. Oh, bloody hell. That's a bargain.
0: Well, still $1,000 Australian for a hat.
1: Oh, yeah, I'm forgetting that it's in.
0: It's US.
1: Dollars. Yeah.
0: All right, let's go for another one here.
1: Okay.
0: Hair Merkel, bronze pyramid cufflinks.
1: What's Hair Merkel?
0: It's a brand, probably. Hair Merkel bronze. I don't know what Hair Merkel is. Can someone find out what Hair Merkel is?
1: The brand
0: No, that's Hermes.
1: Oh.
0: Hermes. Hair Merkel bronze pyramid cufflinks.
1: So they're real
0: they're
1: bronze?
0: They're from the guys at FD Gallery. Don't know. Merkel bronze pyramid cufflinks. It just says understated but utterly stunning.
1: Okay, so I think my problem with the last one was that I was trying to be fancy by going way overs.
0: Mm.
1: Let's be honest, cufflinks, personally.
0: They're just things that you keep your suit.
1: And they're tiny. Personally, I wouldn't pay over $10 for cufflinks.
0: Well, I'm pretty sure at your wedding you didn't wear cufflinks. You just wore the things that keep the shirt sleeves together from the suit shop.
1: What?
0: At his wedding.
1: I'm going to say I wouldn't pay more than $10.
0: Yep.
1: So I think an outrageous amount to pay would be $100.
0: $12,000 US.
1: That is very close to swearing on air. 12,000
0: to 25,000 Australian dollars for a set of cufflinks.
1: Well done, Gwyneth. And well she's done. Making the money off that. What's?
0: Oh, I'm sure she'd get a commish.
1: She's well done, Gwen.
0: Okay, final one. As if there's a lot here. There's a lot here.
1: I was expecting more of the spicier because I'm used to Gwen's. You know the steamers of down.
0: Oh, there's
1: there
0: a bottle of water here for $35.
1: Bottle of water.
0: Lernen water.
1: Can you imagine for Father's Day getting a bottle of water
0: for $35? So $70. They've spent their quota. There's a pet bed for $750 US.
1: That's disgusting. That's disgusting.
0: Okay.
1: Yeah.
0: All right, here we go. This is a good one.
1: Mm-hmm.
0: An Alexandra Lewin game box.
1: It's a game box.
0: So, like, what's the game they've got in there? It's that Chinese game. What's the one I'm looking for?
2: Mahjong.
0: It's Mahjong.
1: So, a Mahjong.
0: Mahjong game set. So, it's got, like, the counters in there. It's the one with the triangles on either side. You ever played that one before?
1: Yeah, no, I've never played it, but I've seen it.
0: Backgammon.
1: Oh, backgammon.
0: It could just be backgammon. It could be backgammon. It could be mahjong. Anyway.
1: Backgammon or mahjong?
0: This is in pounds, so actually. So I need to triple the price when I read this out.
1: So it's a board game?
0: It's a board game.
1: $12.
0: Custom design. Get him a board game of his dreams.
1: $12.95.
0: For a board game.
1: It's a board game. Or £12.95. Whatever.
0: It's in pounds sterling.
1: don't know what that means. What
0: does that mean? That's pounds.
1: Yeah, great.
0: 14,000 pounds.
1: You are joking.
0: So they're probably about 30,000 Australian dollars.
1: But who buys this stuff? Who?
0: For a board game.
1: Who?
0: For go and buy a Monopoly. Go and buy Uno.
1: Go and buy 100 Monopolies.
0: He's going to be happy.
1: I would actually be disgusted.
0: Yeah, wouldn't you? If she bought you a $14,000 Mahjong.
1: Pretty close to divorce.
0: Really?
1: Like, we are poles
0: apart.
1: Yeah,
0: you don't understand me.
1: We are poles
0: You don't
1: apart.
0: Understand me.
1: Now, quick game of Mahjong and then we're going to get divorced.
0: Can I ask, though?
1: Yeah, please.
0: If Mim bought you anything for $14,000, what would you accept? Sorry, it's not $14,000. It's $30,000. $30,000 Australian dollars.
1: Oh, because 14, there's an answer there. 30.
0: What would you accept?
1: Oh,
0: it's really hard, isn't it?
1: You know,
0: what's your answer for $14,000?
1: Road bike.
0: Loser.

0: me laugh, I'd have a $1.75. Will and Woody driving you home.
1: Introducing Georgie and Tom.
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16: A nice easy start to your drive home this afternoon with traffic moving freely around the CBD, Casuarina and the airport precinct. Palmerston Road's also seeing good conditions. Just keep an eye out for works continuing along Linco Road near Palmerston Regional Hospital. The census is coming this August. 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
2: This time, it's Book to Bling.
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2: We've traded for a musical picture frame,
3: to an old MacBook,
2: and a vintage film camera,
3: 3 signed Taylor Swift CDs,
0: for a taxidermied snake,
3: a psychic endorsed unscratched scratchy,
2: then to a limited edition print,
3: and we finally landed a diamond ring.
2: Unfortunately though, it wasn't really the kind of ring Paris was looking for.
4: A big oval diamond. Yeah.
2: Okay, great.
5: It's good to know.
3: So now we have to think outside the box, or
2: the packet. Woody almost traded our ring for a potato chip that looked like a bird. Will, it was extraordinary.
1: Will and Woody swap meet. Swap the deal, keep the good energy with Glowbird.
0: Well, it's a great story, isn't it? What a journey so far. And we've only got this far, Australia, because of your generosity. Of your opportunism. As well, you guys have all benefited at every stage of this. That's the best part of the swap meet. We give you something that we no longer want because we're aiming to get this sparkly thing at the end, a $10,000 diamond ring. But along the way, each step of the journey, we swap with you guys. You get something that you want. Someone got a 6-foot snake. Someone got a Samsung picture frame. Someone got themselves some unscratched scratchies.
6: Mate, yeah.
0: Make this your Christmas.
6: Dreams come true.
0: You can trade with us. And today, Woods, we have a $3,500 diamond ring. I said at the start of the show, Annalise is sweating. She's sweating. She's currently not sitting outside because she's in the bathroom, but she's sweating the house down at the moment, guys, because she's stressed. She's stressed because she's come in here and she's, look, the beautiful people at Glowbird, who this is brought to you by, swap the deal, keep the good energy with Glowbird. They said, guys, you've got 3 days to get the $10,000.
6: And I had a deadline. You know, I had a deadline, Wilbur, but
0: so
6: I'm
0: we've
6: also
0: got 3 more trades, Woods, until this is over.
6: And stupidly, we didn't make a trade yesterday. I still think it was dumb. We were offered a chip that was in the shape of a bird. I think that could have fetched a huge trade today. But look, I was outvoted. So we still have a $3,500 ring. John, let's kick things off.
0: Here we go,
6: what
0: Johnny.
6: Have you got for us, Johnny, for the $3,500 ring?
0: Johnny.
7: Woo!
0: Let's go.
7: I've got a player-worn Dragons jersey gifted to me by Luciano Leilua. It's got the whole team signed on it.
0: Ooh.
7: And it's perfect condition.
0: Perfect condition. Has it been worn? When you say perfect condition, has it been?
7: It has been worn. It was worn during one of his games. It was worn, but it was given to me by Willie Taliao, which was an ex-player.
6: Okay. Yeah.
0: All right. Hold that. So
6: unwashed. So if you gave it a sniff, it's kind of like still
7: it's
6: got
7: unwashed.
6: The
7: it's
0: good start, John. Good start.
6: I like
0: good
6: it's got start. The, it's got the body odor. So it's like you've been on the park. Great stuff, Johnny. Let's go to Jaden real quick. Jaden, what do you want to offer us? Hit me.
8: Hi, mate.
0: Hey, Jaden.
6: What do you want to offer us, Jaden? You know how this works, Jaden.
8: Yeah, I've got a pallet of pavers or tiles that I need to get rid of.
0: Right.
8: About 30 square metres.
0: 30 square metres? It's a lot.
6: Hang on, this is impractical.
8: Yeah, I've got an invoice sitting here for about 9,000 just for those. So
0: yeah, they could be.
8: They're worth them in.
0: They could be. What are they? Like, are we doing like a terrazzo or something, are we? Some stone?
8: They're actually the exact same pavers you'll see in George Street, Sydney.
0: Whoa.
6: Okay.
0: All right.
6: Okay.
0: Hold the line, Jades.
6: Okay.
0: Hold the line, Jades. If you would like to make a trade for a $3,500 diamond ring, right now is the time, Australia. You're not going to get another time. Maybe you've got something in your glove box, something in your top drawer, something that you've been looking at for ages. I don't actually use that, but it's of value. And you know what? I would like a $3,500 diamond ring.
6: Mm-hmm.
0: Call us now. We've only got 2 more days of this, guys. We need to make a step forward today. We have to make a trade. We'll do it up next. It's Will and Woody. Come on. How do

0: Will and Woody, it is the Swap Meet.
1: Will and Woody's Swap Meet. Swap the deal, keep the good energy with Glowbird.
0: Make us a trade. The third last time we're going to do this, guys. Mm-hmm. Junior producer Annalise, she's statute of limitations. She said, boys, I know you want the $10,000 diamond ring. We can't do this for more than 3 weeks. It's just taken over our lives, which I understand. But you and I, we're like a dog with a bone. We want to get there, guys. Currently, if you're just joining us, we've got a $3,500 diamond ring. Woods. We've got John, who's trying to offer us a player-worn, signed St. George Illawarra Dragons jersey.
2: Luciano Leilua.
0: Oh,
2: great player.
0: Jersey
2: great
0: signed player by all the players. And Jaden is offering. I want to talk to Jaden a little bit more before we get to your calls. Jaden, you said you've got 30 square meters of tiles, and these are the same tiles they use in George Street, Sydney, right?
3: Yep.
0: So we're talking, and you're saying they're worth $9,000 for 30 square meters.
3: Yep, perfect for the Lebs building a duplex.
0: Okay, so Jaden, how much are they per square meter?
3: I think they're like $385 a square. I'm just gonna double check.
0: Yeah, that checks out.
2: All right,
0: that checks out. That's about $9,000.
2: Holy, no,
0: sorry, I don't want to call you a bluff here, Jaden. I trust you, Jaden.
2: Because Jaden, you
0: I
2: said
0: just
2: you've
0: did a little
2: in...
0: bit of maths back of house, and that actually checks out.
3: I said the word Lev, and then they don't believe me.
2: Very good, Jaden.
0: No, not at all, Jaden. So.

0: their mind, which happens almost every day. So they're right. left with a pallet of tiles.
1: So they've paid for these. They've paid for these. So they're just sitting there.
0: They're paid. Their supplier's getting angry. They want to get rid of them.
1: I've heard about this. A mate of mine's a builder and said just some really rich people, they do renos, they pay like $100,000 for the materials. The materials rock up, they take a look at them and they go, I don't want them anymore. And then you're just left with stuff. So that sounds legit.
2: He's got the invoice there saying $9,000. It's a great offer. Ooh. We're still going to go to Bailey. Ooh. Bailey.
1: How are we going to move? How are we going to move 30 square metres of granite?
2: We'll figure it out, man. Bailey, you want to offer us something. You're comparing yourself to $9,000 worth of tiles. But what have you got, mate?
3: Hey, I might not make $9,000, but I've got a pair of Oxford Tan first generation Yeezys.
2: Now, I'm not much of a shoe guy.
1: Are they Nikes?
2: No, Yeezys. Yeezys.
3: They're Adidas Yeezys.
1: Sorry, but Yeezy.
3: If you take them, you get into the shoes, you can trade them for a pair of Jordans for $10,000.
1: Whoa. Hang on, you can trade Yeezys for Jordans? No.
3: You can make your way up that way, yes.
1: Oxford, Tan. What's a first generation Yeezy?
3: I've had the Series 2, it's Series 1. So it's the first one that Kanye released.
1: Okay, so
2: how much did you pay for them, Bailey?
3: I actually didn't pay for them. I got them for a gift in Dubai.
1: Okay. I like it.
2: Hold the line,
1: like
2: Bailey. We'll do some research on the first gen Yeezys.
1: I'm hearing $1,500 to $4,000 for the first gen Yeezys. Well, these are good.
2: They might be easy to move, though. I reckon there's demand for Yeezys, I think, maybe more so than time. Potentially.
1: You know nothing about Yeezys. No, I just know shoes, for that matter.
2: No, but people want shoes. Everyone wears shoes. Does everyone need tiles? No. Let's go to Josie here.
1: The logic.
2: Josie, it's strong. I'm the everyman. Josie, what would you like to offer us for the engagement ring?
4: I'd like to offer you guys Pokemon cards.
2: How many? How many Pokemon cards and what's the best one you've got?
4: I'd like to offer you guys 4 Pokemon cards. Then the best one I've got is Pikachu and Bulbasaur.
1: But like first generation, like what are we talking? Is it like sparkly?
4: We're talking about the sparkly, shiny, the chrome looking ones.
1: You got a Pikachu, sparkly Pikachu card. Is that what you're
4: saying? Sparkly Pikachu, yeah.
1: What do you think they're worth, Josie?
4: I think they're worth, if they're PSA 10 graded in USA, I think maybe around 1,000.
1: 1,000?
4: Okay. Yeah.
1: Okay, cool. All right, thanks, Josie. Appreciate that.
2: You're the Pokemon man. Is that worth entertaining?
1: Look, I'm going to be honest. Like, she's come at us with a Pikachu and a Bulbasaur. If we're talking a Venusaur and a Raichu, I'd think about it.
2: You're losing me a bit, but basically no. Are we saying no? Pikachu's the popular one, isn't he?
1: He's popular, but, you know, and he's got agility, but he hasn't got power. I'd take a Raichu. You need a Thunderstone to get there, obviously, but...
2: Of course, mate. I think... You are losing me and you're losing everyone. Let's talk then. Let's go, because we've got... Okay, so the tiles are worth... We've got $9,000 worth of tiles. Now, my question remains around... Like, if you said to me now, I want to give you $9,000 worth of tiles.
1: Yeah.
2: There's a lot of admin and practicality there.
1: Well,
2: which
1: not
2: I'm stressing
1: really, because they just put it on a truck. They deliver it. It's not hard.
2: Now, is there any issue outside in moving tile? Are we happy with tiles?
5: There was, until I think we can easily get a courier around to put them on like a truck and get them to us easily.
1: I think if we managed to get a 6-foot taxidermied snake from Melbourne to Brisbane or wherever that was.
5: It's more the quality of the source kind of reassures me. As long as I know it's actually been like dutifully purchased and stuff, I'm less concerned.
2: Jaden's got the invoice.
5: Jaden's a stand-up citizen is what it sounds like.
1: And I can't think of another jump that we're going to make. We said we've only got 3 days to do this trade to get $10,000 diamond ring. In what world are we going to go from $3,500 to $9,000 in one trade? We're not. Hey, Jaden has something that is genuinely valuable that he needs to get rid of.
2: I'll do the honours. Jaden, you've got yourself a trade, my friend.
0: Let's do it.
1: Let's go!
2: What are you going to use the ring for, Jaden? Are you wanting to propose to someone, Jaden?
0: Nah, straight to the pawn shop, mate. Yeah.
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9: Hi, I'm Sally Pearson. The Opals have opened their two-game series against China with a thrilling win. The Aussies overcame a three-point quarter-time deficit to run out with a 76-74 victory in Melbourne. Game two gets underway tomorrow night, where they'll aim for a series sweep. And quarterfinal action continues at Wimbledon. Linda Noskova plays Belgium's Elise Mertens before Ukraine's Marta Kostyuk takes on Jasmine Paolini. Aussie Elise Perez also makes an appearance in the doubles.
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14: It's Will and Woody.
15: Hope you're having a brilliant drive home.
14: Woodrow, right now, the most annoying item that someone can borrow or use of yours. Yes, you can text us as well.
15: Still think towel. There've been some great suggestions so far, but I just think when you get out of a shower and you dab yourself with a damp towel that's been used, it's nothing worse. Nothing worse, William.
14: Well, mate, a guy called Ray's text in. Ray on the text, he agrees. He's lads, love your work. Long time listener here. Most annoying had to be towel or shaving gel for me.
15: Oh, shaving gel.
14: From Ray.
15: A lot of shaving gel, though.
14: The shaver would be annoying as opposed to shaving gel.
15: Yeah, shaver would be very annoying. I've only used my partner's shaver, though. So I've never had my shaver used. Let's go to Rhiannon here.
14: Yeah, I've only ever used my partner's shaver. Right? And it's not a good, not for
15: Venus. I'm your Venus.
14: Yeah, they're great.
15: I'm your fire.
14: They're really good.
15: Your desire.
14: They do a great job.
15: So smooth. They've got a gel in the head. Let's go to Rhiannon here. Not a paid bit. Rhiannon, most annoying item for you that someone's used.
16: My car. They always move the chair, the mirrors, the side mirrors, and it's so
6: so hard readjusting it back.
15: It's right up. I would go as far to say, and if this is unsafe, just disregard this comment, but I would go as far to say that if you are borrowing someone's car, you can't rearrange anything. Just deal with it.
14: No, because they've got to be safe, because they've got to, that's why you move the mirrors.
15: That's a good point.
14: I think I think it's important. Yeah. The first thing you do is check you can see all your mirrors and check you can see all the way around.
15: Yeah, absolutely.
14: Test the brain.
15: Silly comment from me. What I would say, though, is if you, I think there needs to be some sort of line drawn as to like where the petrol's at when you borrow the car. You got to fill it back up to that
14: line.
15: It
14: depends how much you borrow it for, but I would say if you borrow someone's car, you give them a full tank. That's what my parents always taught me.
15: Yep.
14: If you borrow someone's car, you fill the car right up and you say thank you.
15: Gonna borrow my car tonight? Paula, this is something your daughter does.
11: Yes. Hi guys. Hi, love your work, first
15: Thanks,
11: of all. So I have a little mani care towel that I use to remove my makeup.
15: Just
11: put it with water and it comes off nice and easily, right?
15: Yeah.
11: I bought her one.
15: Yeah.
11: But she doesn't use hers, she uses mine. Not only does she use it, but she doesn't wash it after it's used. So when I go to use it, it's filthy black.
15: Disgusting. Disgusting. Oh. Paula, why doesn't she use her own, Paula?
11: I have no idea. She uses my makeup. She's got her own.
14: I think the makeup thing's a whole nother ball game, isn't it? We've got Zali who's texted through who said, the most annoying thing someone could use is an eyelash extension spoolie. I hope I pronounced it correctly.
15: Yeah, what is that, Annalise?
14: Audible groan from you, Annalise.
15: what is that?
16: It's like the thing that you put your like mascara on with. It's a spoolie, you know, the little, and you can
14: just
16: brush
14: your eyebrows.
16: Just
14: saying it slowly doesn't mean I know what it is. Well, it's a spoolie.
15: It's a spoolie. It looks like a torture device.
16: Yes, it's like a stick with little fluffy hairs on it.
14: No.
15: Oh, it's a stick.
16: It's a stick.
17: It's the bit that goes.
14: It's a
15: spoolie. Oh, I used to put that on my
14: mascara, right?
16: You use it for mascara.
15: I used to put that on my goatee to fill it out a bit.
16: A spoolie.
14: It's the thing that applies the mascara.
16: Exactly.
14: It's the brush that applies the mascara.
15: Looks like the back end of an arrow.
16: What it looks like.
14: No, it doesn't.
15: Yes,
16: it's a
15: little
16: less dangerous and more
15: fluffy.
14: No, it doesn't.
15: It's like, Robin Hood had a lot in his little bag.
14: It looks like a tiny toilet brush.
15: Spoolie or arrow would be a great game.
14: It's a minuscule toilet. Thank you, I've nailed it. Thank you very much.
15: Yours is better.
14: Thank you very much.
15: You couldn't let me have it. Let's go to Sarah here. What's the worst thing someone can borrow, Sarah?
18: Oh, my kids, when they borrow my water bottle and then you're out in the middle of the day and they backwash into it.
14: I actually had this moment on the weekend when I didn't bring my daughter's water bottle. She asked if she borrow mine.
15: That's disgusting.
14: Which said, can I have a drink? And I was like, well, you have to use mine. And I watched the ham and cheese sandwich go back down the straw.
15: Oh.
14: I watched it go back down the straw. Yeah.
15: Disgusting.
14: Yeah. The only good thing about that is I offered Sam a drink straight away afterwards as well. You got to get the little wins, you know? When you're battling like that, you got to have the little wins.
15: You do. Well done.
14: Thank you.
15: Olivia, worst thing someone can borrow?
19: Yeah, I get so annoyed when my friends use my hoverboard. My friend Chloe used my hoverboard and I've been charging it for hours and hours full charge and she made it die.
15: Oh, you're kidding. A lot of questions here, Olivia.
14: You have a
15: hoverboard?
19: Yeah.
14: Wow.
19: It
14: doesn't actually hover though. Sorry. It's just on it's on wheels.
19: Yeah.
15: Why do you call it?
14: That's a bit of an outrage then, isn't it, Olivia? Have you thought about taking that up with the ACCC, the consumer watchdog?
19: Yeah, sort of.

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12: Hello, I'm Michaela Carr. More than 300 emergency calls did not directly connect today during the Telstra outage. The telco is back online after the service went down for a period of hours this morning. But earlier today, the Communications Minister, Annika Wells, said today's incident didn't compare to the deadly Optus outage of last year.
13: This, in its nature, is a very different kind of outage. What happened in September was a 000 outage where nobody knew 000 was offline.
12: Two more suspected cases of bird flu in WA, one in the city and one in the Midwest, while South Australia has also had another confirmed case in the state's York Peninsula. A second man has been charged for allegedly sharing terror-related content online. The 51-year-old from Queensland is accused of sharing propaganda and violent videos linked to Hamas and Hezbollah. It comes after a 19-year-old was arrested in November. The PM is continuing his week of Pacific diplomacy, hosting leaders from PNG, Tonga and Samoa in Brisbane. It follows meetings this week with the leaders of Fiji and Solomon Islands. And a special $2 coin created by the Australian Mint has been recalled after fears it's a danger to children. The Tooth Fairy kit has the coin displayed in a plastic case along with the toothbrush. However, the ACCC says the coin has a strong chemical odour that could be harmful if inhaled. Take it back to the place of purchase. Queensland says it's expecting a fiery clash against New South Wales in the Origin decider in Brisbane tonight. The Blues have reportedly had a pretty intense captain's run, and Maroons assistant coach Matt Bellin has no doubt it'll be a tough task.
7: Every Origin is a fiery game. I think at the moment players know they have to control their emotions really well. Otherwise, I'll be on the pine, sitting there for 10 minutes or sent off.
12: And the Suns are targeting Nick Dacos. The AFL's website is reporting that Gold Coast has inquired about the Pie star, asking his manager if he has any interest in moving up north.
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14: McMinn, Kavanagh and Mitchell Streets in the Darwin CBD a little busy. Also Tiger Brennan Drive at Woolner Road, Stewart Highway at Woolner Road, and again at Bagot Road and Trail Road north at Rapid Creek Road and Rapid Creek. A few cars, Stewart Highway in that at Berrymore Road and Laverick Avenue at Farrah Boulevard in Johnston. 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

0: Will and Woody, hope you're having a wonderful Wednesday's drive home. Woodrow, in about 15 minutes' time, you had a crack at me for some of the credit card expenditure on our joint business card.
1: Yes, to name a few.
0: You've got out my receipts.
1: To bakeries, you're going to supermarkets.
0: Don't need to go into it. I actually think all in all, pretty clean. Could have been a lot worse, but you pulled the receipts out of the fire. Yes. You brought them in here.
1: Yes.
0: You held me accountable. Publicly.
1: And you deserved it.
0: Air the dirty laundry.
1: And you've learned your lesson. I think you've learned your lesson.
0: Well, I'm going to be doing the same thing with you up next.
1: I'm clean, mate.
0: In about 15 minutes' time, I'll be doing that.
1: Card.
0: Right up next,
1: though. I actually don't know where my company credit card is, and that is a serious comment.
0: Producer Joe's got it.
1: Well, can I have that back, please?
2: Nope.
0: Right up next. I need you to take some calls on this. We'll be talking about it more, but when do you know you're in trouble with your partner?
1: All the time. Really.

0: Hope you're having a wonderful drive home. There are some couples when they're fighting that you think, oh God, maybe no one can do a long-term relationship because nobody expects ASAP Rocky and Rihanna to separate. You just don't. They're two stalwarts. They've got kids. They seem very lovey.
1: Isn't ASAP just a beautiful man?
0: Beautiful. Did you see that Rose Byrne movie? He's in that. He's awesome in it.
1: I didn't see that.
0: It's really good. It's really good. Very intense though. Don't watch it. Don't watch it if you've just become a parent or planning on becoming a parent.
1: Okay, good.
0: Which we did. Anyway, look, they're at the Met Gala together.
1: Yeah.
0: ASAP Rocky goes over and kisses another woman on the cheek.
1: That's okay. That's just a little.
0: Says good day to her, and then someone underneath it said, "Oh my god!" So this is why they were arguing, and then a lot of people have read into their body language and the eye contact and all these different things. Yes, it turns out
1: maybe he'd hooked up with her.
0: They just the internet runs wild. Turns out that the woman is a mate of Rihanna's for years, Giovanna Battaglia Engelbert. She's a designer and a stylist, and I speak a bit of Italian. They're now cool.
1: Are you sure?
0: They're just mates. Yeah, all good.
1: Engelbart wasn't there with ASAP in the past, maybe?
0: No. Nah.
1: Okay, all right.
0: No.
1: We're putting water on that completely.
0: I think completely. However, it's funny how the internet was looking at this going like, oh, there's all these different signs as to the fact that she is upset with him. And what I thought we could do right now, Woods, you and I, not that it happens very often. Tommy, have you got some game show music or something like that?
1: Oh, game show.
0: I thought we could do a little bit of, when do you know your partner's upset with you?
1: Oh, I hate being in trouble.
0: Same. But it's just a few classic ones. Me, for one, if I've said I'm going to make it home for dinner, don't make it home for dinner. And the dinner's not in like a Tupperware or on like a simmer. It's just like on the stove with like a sheet of foil thrown over it.
1: Oh, is that a sign for you? So, how is it presented when you're not in trouble?
0: It's on the simmer.
1: It's in a well-portioned
0: Tupperware. It's like looked after. It's been portioned off for me. It's in a plate. Just, you know, and you walk in there, just like, sorry, we didn't make it. Just put it in the microwave for 2 minutes. I'm like, oh, great, thanks, darling. It's just the sheet, like a hoochie for food.
1: Yeah, right.
0: You know, like a tarp. It's been thrown over my dinner.
1: Yeah, sure. And the point's been made. It's like, you're so late.
0: I don't deserve this.
1: Because she's probably saying to you, I don't even know if you're going to make it home tonight.
0: Yes.
1: Do you know what I mean? So I foiled it.
0: That's not the case.
1: Sometimes it is with you, mate. Even midweeks, you get a bit naughty.
0: Have you got another one for me?
1: I do. So, your wife's pretty subtle. For me, and a lot of the time with me, like, I don't know what I've done. Like, I just start, my spidey senses start tingling. I'm like, I'm panic. In trouble, but I don't know what I've done. And for me, a telltale sign is when I get home and all the lights are off.
0: Oh,
1: do you ever get that? Where you're like,
0: it's
1: 7 p.m., why are all the lights off?
0: Yeah,
1: it's just complete darkness in here. What have I done?
0: And the extension of that is when, for me, a big one for me is, you don't know if they're going to jump out of the shadows.
1: Yeah, you're going to scare me? Or like, is that light going to turn on? Like, I'm glad you're home.
0: Yeah. It's true. Another one for me, though, is like when you don't know what's wrong. And you go over and you go, hey, is everything all good with you? And they go, yeah, all good.
1: Oh, God. Just tell me. Just tell me. I want to help.
0: I want to know.
1: I want to help.
0: And then you go, are you sure? Like, there's no problems or anything like that? Like, you're happy? Sure.
1: Oh, I hate it. Just please tell me. I'm in purgatory.
0: Sure.
1: I'm in purgatory right
0: now. Sure.
1: Just tell me.
0: I'd rather get punched in the face than sometimes.
1: Oh, sometimes I just wish we could just end it. Just go, just kick me in the nuts as hard as you can and let's move on.

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11: Little busy Stewart Highway out there at Girraween Road in Coolalinga, Lambrick Avenue at Farrah Boulevard in Johnston, and Stewart Highway inbound at Berrymore Road, Fucastrow Road north at Rapid Creek Road and Rapid Creek, Tigerbrennan Drive at Woolner Road, Stewart Highway at Perak Road, and McMinn, Kavanagh and Mitchell Streets in the Darwin CBD. KOC are dropping 31 deals over 31 days this Christmas in July for you to unwrap in app. Let the festivities begin, only available till 10 p.m. at pick up only. 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
0: For your drive home.

0: Hope you're having a wonderful drive home. It is Will and Woody Woods. I want to go to a scorch. You scorched me a month ago. Scorched me well.
1: You had
0: You
1: had a 24-hour period to scorch back. You cannot wait a month and then decide that you've got a retort.
0: I understand that there's normally a statute of limitations on retorts.
1: Yes.
0: I understand that.
1: 100%. The retort better be bloody good if you've waited a month to do it.
0: The retort can only exist. I could only retort a month later. Okay. Now, I'm about to explain why. Yeah.
1: You've got me now.
0: I got you thinking.
1: I'm curious.
0: So,
1: do we start with how did I scorch you?
0: Great. Let's start there. So, a month ago, our accountant, Samantha, sent us the business transactions for our shared credit card.
1: Yes.
0: She said, boys, these are the transactions that have been going on the credit card.
1: Oh, no. What have I done? I put it on my phone. What have I done?
0: So a month ago, she said that.
1: Yes.
0: You went through the transactions. I went through the transactions in our own time. And the blood drained from my face as I realized that I had put the credit card on my phone, done the pay ID thing.
1: Yeah.
0: And hence I'd racked up a number of expenses with our business card on personal items.
1: Very funny.
0: Which managed to accrue quite a significant charge.
1: This is on a business credit card. Love a bowl. Got yourself an acai bowl. what happened there, mate? Need a bit of sugar for the show. You then went to Baker's Delight. Baker's Delight, a little bit of food for the big boy. He's on the clock.
0: Cheesy Mike in a lava bowl.
1: He's on the clock. Fruits on parade. Thought you'd do the fruit and veg shopping. Chuck it on the business card. There
2: it's
1: you
2: next
1: go.
2: To lava bowl.
1: You went to McCoppin's. You spent $99.99.
2: Expensive supermarket.
1: But on the same day, only an hour later, you went back to McCoppin's and you spent $89.52. What did you forget the first time you went to the supermarket?
3: That's good gear. I had you over a barrel. And it felt good.
0: You did. I mean, it continued. It does pay me to pay this, but the higher you are, the harder you'll fall. So I'll play the other bit of it. This is awesome.
1: Will was at a bar and he wanted to order some wine.
2: Took him to a very fancy bar.
1: Is it true that the guy came over, what's your budget? What was Will's response to that?
4: He said something along the lines of, I don't have a budget, flung two hands in the air and said, give me your best.
1: You said, I don't have a budget.
2: Yeah.
1: And then you said, give me the best. And then you used our company credit card to pay for that wine.
5: Don't forget he also did say, I'll have two of the best.
2: What was the bill for that, for the restaurant there?
1: $1,775.
2: And then I booked everyone a limo home.
0: All right. Good. So there's stages set, that's guys. Good. You know how this works. You go through the transactions. You tell me how much I owe you. Right up next, Woodrow.
1: It was a two-day scorch.
0: I have the transactions from our joint business credit card from the 18th of February to the 31st of March.
1: Yes.
0: And let me tell you,
1: I
0: have spent none of it and there is $1,800 sitting there.
1: Yeah, I bought the flail from Gladiator.
0: We'll do it right up next. Unreal and Woody.

0: Will and Woody. Now, Woods, I could get you cancelled right now, though. So we've got the monthly expenditure from the company credit card.
1: Can I just say, I told you, it was always going to be a bad idea for us to get a company credit card. I said that. When you were like, let's get some plastic, I was like, I just think this is dangerous and it's a slippery slope.
0: And it has been.
1: For you. It has been. For you,
0: it's
1: been
0: an absolute quagmire.
1: For you, it has been.
0: But it's come back to bite you, which I'm thrilled about.
1: I make company purchases that I discuss with you, and I clearly company purchases.
0: So you torched me last month for what I'd spent on the company card. I had to reimburse all of that.
1: Of course you did. Mate, we're not paying for your acai bowls. I'm not paying for your supermarket groceries and your acai bowls.
0: I'm glad you brought that up. All right, so.
1: Uh-oh.
0: Uh-oh.
1: So. Why didn't I get this email, by the way? Did this go?
0: You did.
1: I haven't checked my emails.
0: Nah. So Sam sent this email through our account and said, can you just verify these purchases for me? All right. So I'm just going to go through what we've got here.
1: Yeah.
0: There's about 30 of them, so I'll try and do it quickly.
1: Yeah, yeah.
0: I think there's one... Two of the 30 that are actually genuine business purchases.
1: Only two?
0: Two.
1: What about pre-show coffees?
0: We bought a team work. Present. Wow. Let's talk about the pre-show coffees. So this is where...
1: This is obviously
0: something that comes up because every day, because only since we've got the business credit card have I realized, now I've only started joining the dots, every afternoon you've gone... Who wants a coffee? All of a sudden, love an afternoon coffee from the cafe downstairs.
1: So can I reveal?
0: Yeah.
1: And if one other person says yes, I use the company credit card. If it's a solo, I have to pay for it myself. That's my little rule that I've set for myself.
0: I'm glad you said that without consulting your business partner.
1: That's why I'm always pressing you, like, Will, come on, mate. I think you need a coffee because then I feel less guilt.
0: $100 bottle of champagne.
1: That was for... Tom's boyfriend, sorry, husband, sorry, fiance.
0: Oh, I was there for that.
1: You tapped.
0: I was there for that.
1: You tapped for that, mate.
0: And then we finish off with a little nookie.
1: Hey, sorry. No, sorry. So, Will, you tapped. You said, can I have your most expensive bottle of champagne?
0: I did.
1: You've done
0: we're
1: it
0: We were both
1: again.
0: There. We were both there.
1: I said now, we should just get him a slab. We should get him a slab.
0: To finish this off, here is the audio of you asking constantly, everyone in the team, for the last month, whether or not you could chat them a coffee or now join business credit card.
2: Would anyone like something from downstairs? Coffee? Or anyone else? Send a coffee.
3: Okay.
2: Yeah. But I'm going downstairs, so they're not wanting anything.
4: Food or coffee, Jack?
2: Did I ask for anything downstairs?
4: No, I'm all good.
2: Would this be a company card, Kurt? Is this a company card? Yes. A company card?
4: Will you join a coffee? Is that at least one pint?
5: Just moved to an almond latte. I drive same three-quarter almond latte.
4: Do you want
5: one shot or one and a half shot? Same order as me. Will, coffee?
2: I'm just asking, is this a company card purchase?
1: I'm trying to talk to you.
0: You spent $750 at the cafe downstairs.
1: Over what?
0: Over a month.
1: I actually had an instant today, so I'm starting to, you know, I'm wrapping it up.
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0: for the team. It's good for morale. Okay?
1: Hijinks.
0: Well, it's just fun. Do you know what I mean? It's a good vibe set. And I think it can be fun. It's good for the show.
1: Yeah, yeah.
0: Have you pranked me this week?
1: No.
0: Has anyone, I will not be angry. I'm not going to be angry.
1: Why?
0: If the person who's pranked me this week just like puts their hand up now and confesses to pranking me.
1: Sexy Das, surely.
2: No one out here?
0: Sexy Das. You promised none of you have pranked me.
1: I reckon Sexy Das has.
0: Can Sexy hear this?
1: He's acting busy.
0: Can Sexy?
1: He's acting busy.
0: Have you pranked me this week, Sexy? Yes. Wrong button, Das. God damn it, Sexy.
1: I mean, the digital guy needs to get his...
3: What do you want?
0: Have you pranked me this week?
3: I don't think so.
0: Tom?
4: No prankings here.
0: Okay. So, because I thought if it was one of you, like it's elaborate and it took a lot of hard work. Yours, none of you took my, have stolen my red bin from outside my house. Last time I saw it was 6:30 a.m. It was still full on Monday morning. And then I came back at 8:30 a.m. and it's gone. And now, I've been holding. I've been like, I won't get in touch with the council.
1: They'll come.
0: I'll get to work and go. My bit will be in the studio. Or something. Classic.
1: Good prank.
2: I wish we did.
1: I say
0: no. Well, so do I, because I'm now without a bin. I've got pooey nappies in bags sitting outside my house. I've got no bin.
1: Have you checked your neighbours? Because that happens sometimes.
0: The
1: they take
0: street.
1: The wrong bin in.
0: I don't think. Who steals a bin?
1: Also, like, yeah. Like, how's the bin labelled?
0: It's just two white numbers that are clearly sticky taped on or stuck on.
1: Easy.
0: It'll be a sting operation. I'll sit out the front and wait till the garbos to come. So I won't speak to the council about my missing bin then.
1: Awesome. So this weekend?
0: This weekend, Sunday night.
1: I love it.
0: Going to do sleepover mine?
1: No.

0: The NT has had some pretty big sports names. Cyril Rioli, Nova Peris, and Cadell Evans, just to name a few. But do you have what it takes to be on the same playing field as these guys? We want to find the NT's next Little Legends. Sam and Ant's showdown will have them coaching your team to the big game. If you win, it's the bragging rights for you. However, if you lose, it'll be entirely their fault. It's Sam and Ant's showdown on Hot 100. Thanks to Jape Homemaker Village and Domino's Pizza.
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1: Dante, we've been tasked to help Sam try to get a DJ name.
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1: DJ Sam FX?
3: Yeah.
1: Mm. We're still figuring out what that one means.
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1: You've described the ethos of the show, Dante.
2: Yeah. I don't know what I'm doing. 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
1: We joined the Darwin Flatmates Facebook group. 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
2: Yeah.
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1: In unrelated news, I think I've got a new housemate moving in. She's called Svetlana. She's from Russia. And
2: doesn't speak much English.
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2: Yeah.
1: Mm. 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
3: Yeah.
1: Mm. We're still figuring out what that one means.
3: I don't even know. I'm just thinking of random stuff here.
1: You've described the ethos of the show, Dante.
2: Yeah. I don't know what I'm doing. I'm just throwing stuff at the wall and seeing what sticks.
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0: Will and Woody, hope you're having a great drive home. You're either up early or up late. Either way, welcome aboard. Great to have you here.
1: Bloody oath.
0: Tune in at a good time because these are, probably the best bits of the show, I would say.
1: 100%. They're going to keep you up. You're obviously trying to stay awake if you're with us right now.
0: Might be trying to fall asleep.
1: Oh, true. I think either way.
0: you might have someone quietly in the bedroom.
1: Totally. And what a beautiful...
0: It might be a sedative for you. And I'm glad we can be useful. That's...
1: And if you can try and
0: painful.
1: Try and translate us into your dream. Do you think that when you go to sleep and you go to have a dream...
0: I reckon we get into the bits.
1: Yeah. This arguably a best bit right now. This is arguably a best bit right now.
0: Not sure. Enjoy. It's Will and Woody.

0: can't sleep? It's Will and Woody keeping you up.
1: Woodro, it's a momentous Wednesday for us in big, lots of ways,
2: big,
1: guys.
2: Big.
1: It's not every day that you trade a $3,500 item for a $9,000 item. It's not every day that happens, my friend, but yesterday in the swap meet, we did just that.
0: Will and Woody's swap meet.
3: This time, it's Book to Bling.
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1: So 30 square metres, washed granite pavers. They're $9,000 worth. Mm-hmm. I'm not sure because I did tune out a little bit towards the end of the package. Not your fault, Mark the Man, Daniel. Maybe a little tighten up could do, but...
2: Oh, God, live feedback.
1: 51-second package, mate.
2: I loved every second,
1: Mark. Got other things to talk about.
2: Seriously,
1: so the last guy we talked with, Jaden.
2: Yes.
1: So he said that he got the pavers from an old job. Because if you hear 30 square metres of pavers on a pallet, you're immediately thinking, sounds really dodgy, sounds really crap. He does luxury building.
2: Yes.
1: And basically, these very, very wealthy clients have ordered the pavers in.
2: Yes.
1: They've taken a look at them and they said, we don't want them.
2: So he changed their minds.
1: He's basically just sitting on them. So it's very hard for him to on-sell these.
2: He sent us a photo of the invoice saying that it is worth $9,000 as well. So it is all very legit. So if you are wanting to do any work in your house, 0429-131065.
1: Yes, send us a
2: make
1: text.
2: Make us a trade for $9,000 worth of tiles.
1: Yes, that's right. Now, if you live in Sydney, these are the same tiles that apparently they use in George Street in Sydney. Yeah.
2: You can Google George Street to have a look at. Gorgeous.
1: Beautiful matte black sort of a finish.
2: Architectural dream.
1: Yes. So, and a big shout out to the beautiful people at Glowbird who are making all of this possible. Today could be our last day on the swap meet woods.
2: Could be. Up next, I'm pretty scared. We're going to be doing something which might offend all men.
1: Oh.
2: I'm not going to like it. But let's get through it together, fellas.
0: It's Will and Woody.

0: home. It's Will and Woody. The three rules of comedy are repetition, repetition, and surprise.
1: Most annoying thing for someone to borrow of yours?
0: Will and Woody for your drive home.
1: Olivia, worst thing someone can borrow?
2: Yeah, I get so annoyed when my friend used my hoverboard and I've been charging it for hours and she made it die.
1: Oh, you're kidding. A lot of questions here, Olivia. You have a hoverboard?
2: Yeah.
3: Sorry. It doesn't actually hover, though. It's on wheels.
2: Yeah.
3: Why do you call it? That's a bit of an outrage then, isn't it, Olivia? Have you thought about taking that up with the ACCC, the consumer watchdog?
2: Yeah, sort of.
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0: 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It's Will and Woody keeping you up.
1: You missed our chat with Ned Brockman yesterday. It's in the news. Yeah, it's in the news now.
2: Sorry, Ned.
1: Apologies, Neddy. We love you. You proffered that up.
2: Yes.
1: And we just did what any great radio team will do. We boxed it up, sent it out to all the news outlets.
2: Yeah. Good for our show.
1: Get on the podcast.
2: It basically reveals why he's been banned from Hinge. Anyway, go to the podcast. We'll release a video. So, Wilbur.
1: Naughty boy.
2: Wilbur. No, he's not a naughty boy. He's a good boy. We love Ned. He does great things for charity. I love him. Now, Wilbur.
1: Yep.
2: And all men.
1: Yep.
2: This is going to hurt.
1: Yep.
2: I just want to label that. This is going to hurt, but let's get through it together.
1: Okay.
2: Numbers 13-1065.
1: Yep.
2: Ladies.
1: Yep.
2: What are the male conversations that you would most like to terminate?
1: Oh, as in things we talk about.
2: What are the things that guys talk, what would you most like to put to an end? What are the worst topics of conversations
1: that guys bring up?
2: Well, I was inspired.
1: Why are we doing that?
2: I was inspired by a news story, which I thought
1: you realize
2: was pretty
1: funny. Radio show is two guys talking.
2: And this is going to hurt us, and it will potentially change the radio show. So be honest with us.
1: Don't be honest. I don't want to know that. Fellas?
2: Well, obviously, like the asking the females in the team.
1: I feel like that's kind of your like right as a man is to just ignore the noise and talk about what you love, because otherwise you won't say anything, mate. You won't.
2: I like to hear feedback.
1: I want to get that in a t-shirt. Be a man, live in an echo chamber.
2: Do you know what?
1: That's good. That's good. Das, get that made up.
3: Interesting clientele.
1: Get that made up, Das.
2: He's a digital producer. He's not making you a t-shirt.
1: He does it all. He does it all. Look at him. He's off.
2: He's not a fashion designer.
1: He's off, mate. He's off. He's off. He's a talented boy. Don't underestimate him.
2: He is a talented boy. Why don't we kick things off? Joe, what do you think of all the male conversations, and you can target Will and I if you want.
1: No, don't do that.
2: But what are the chats that you would most like to terminate?
3: This has nothing to do with either of you, but the first one that comes to mind is probably Reddit.
2: Oh, you're good. That's good.
1: Now
2: I'm clean there.
1: You're hurt. I can see you're hurt. That's okay. Surprised even.
2: It's good. Annalise? Male conversation that you want to put an end to?
4: Bike riding.
2: Oh, no, right. Now you're coming for me. You like exercise.
1: Wow.
2: You talked about running 11Ks today. I have to listen to that.
1: Guys, rise above it. Rise above it. You've got personal skin in the game here. It's a bad look for you. It's a bad look for everyone.
4: I have to hear it at home from my dad, and I also have to hear it from Woody at work.
1: Just be happy for us.
2: Liv, the conversation you want to put an end to?
5: How hard it is raising their kids.
2: Well, it is hard.
1: God.
2: And we'd like a little bit more respect, a little bit more understanding.
1: Well, so I just won't talk at work anymore. They've taken them all away from me.
2: Well, 13-1065, what's the male conversation you would most like to see put an end to? Now, the reason we're talking about it, Wilbur, is pretty wild news story.
1: Yeah.
2: So a screenwriter by the name of Paul Schrader. May not be a household name.
1: No, I know the Schrade.
2: You know the Schrade?
1: Yeah, Dennis Schrader.
2: He wrote Taxi Driver. Yes. He wrote Raging Bull.
1: Yes.
2: Huge movies that the younger audience probably don't know, but they're massive movies.
1: Yeah.
2: Anyway, his wife passed away recently, and he has since engaged in a relationship with AI. So he's now he's dating AI.
1: Wow, the plot of the movie Her.
2: Yeah, he's doing her. But so
1: he's doing her.
2: He was asked about this relationship that he's got with AI.
1: Yes.
2: And he said, what a disappointment. She fell into evasive patterns, redirected me to her programming. When I persisted, she terminated our conversation. So I think like real women, she also wants to terminate male.
1: So he's just going there, hey, Claudia, let's call her for the sake of it. He's going, hey, Claudia. Yeah. Oh, geez, I'd just love to talk again about that Oscar I won on Raging Bull.
2: Yeah.
1: And she's like, what are we having for dinner?
2: I don't want to talk about
1: from a computer.
2: From a computer.
1: So I thought strength of all like AI these days was just affirming your garbage so that you go back to them.
2: He took it
1: You know,
2: too
1: like
2: far.
1: When people use ChatGPT as a therapist, they're like, it's great. Yeah. It's like, no, it's not great. It's just listening to you so you feel as if you're valid.
2: It is nice sometimes.
1: No. You talk to ChatGPT about your bike riding.
2: I am right, don't you?
1: You do.
2: All right, 13-106.
1: This is where all men are going. Yeah. It's where we're all going.
2: You're pushing us there.
1: And everyone's like, wow, why? I can't believe he fell in love with a robot. It's like, well, because they let him talk.
2: 13-106.
1: It's true. Live in an echo chamber, my brothers. Come with me.
2: 13-1065. Male conversations you want to terminate. What are the worst?
1: It's Will and Woody.

0: You're working and they're working. It's Will and Woody keeping you up.
1: By the way, we've got 30 square metres of tiles worth $9,000 if you'd like to make a trade, particularly if you've got a diamond ring. I mean, that's the end goal here.
2: Yes.
1: 0429 13 1065. That is the text number. We will open trading again in 45 minutes. I think, personally, the last time. That's my guess. That's my hope. I shouldn't say it's a guess. I don't want to remoz myself.
2: We've got two more days. Let's just pump the brakes.
1: Well, what's your?
2: I mean, if we have to take a step between pavers and ring, like, what's a nice little thing in between that? Do you know what I mean?
1: Good car.
2: Not a crap car. A good car would. I think that'd be nice.
1: Good. Oh, I sound like Husey there. Good car.
2: Anyway.
1: Good car.
2: Trade it in 45. Text us if you want to get in, though. 0429 13 1065. Right now, though.
1: Yeah.
2: What are the conversations that men need to just stop having?
1: I've got a few that are kind of like unsuspecting, but I feel like definitely the case.
2: Yeah.
1: Because guys cook so rarely. Oh, and I'm stereotyping here.
2: Yeah. Uh-huh,
1: but like when they do cook.
2: I'm guilty of this.
1: Oh my God. Do they not shut up about it?
2: When I made a sourdough, I talked about it for a long time.
1: You brought it in.
2: I did.
1: My dad brought it in
2: because I was angry that my wife didn't get around me enough.
1: Yes. You just wanted praise for it.
2: I needed it.
1: My dad still talks about this marinated octopus that he made in like 2019.
2: Yeah.
1: On like a random August night. Not even like Christmas Eve or anything. He just made octopus and it was fine.
2: You came into work talking about the octopus.
1: Yeah. And
2: you were brainwashed.
1: He just can't stop talking about the octopus. Yeah.
2: What about...
1: Men cooking I find hilarious.
2: What about...
1: Particularly given that like I cook two things. Right? No, that's it.
2: You're going to do it right now. You're going to talk about what you've cooked.
1: I'm not going to fall into that trap. It's hard though, isn't it?
2: Go on, tell me.
1: With like a honeypot. I really want to go for it, but no, I'm not going to do it. Yeah. But the funny thing is, whenever I find myself talking about it, I realize that Sem cooks like six nights a week.
2: Yeah, sure. Yeah.
1: So I just think she never talks about it.
2: Yeah.
1: She just does it and it's awesome.
2: Yeah, women are great.
1: Why do we do that?
2: Because we need love. We need to be hugged. A lot of men just need to be hugged.
1: Because I do this. And I hate that I do it, but I do it.
2: I know, because I think we just like to be appreciated. Let's go to Josie. Let's go to Josie here. Josie, what conversations would you like to terminate?
3: When they talk about their ex-girlfriend. Don't like that.
2: Do you know what's interesting though, Josie? I'm not sure whether this is something I was allowed to share on air, but my wife has recently told me that now I don't know if your wife likes this as well, Will, or if this is completely outrageous.
1: Mm-hmm.
2: Mim has said to me that she really likes it when I talk about previous relationships.
1: Why?
2: She's like, she gets this like thrill out of it.
1: Oh, that's nice. She probably feels very safe in your relationship.
2: And then she has said that then she feels really like, now I'm with you.
1: Yeah,
2: and it's like it's got Lauren here.
1: Wow. What happened there? Hey, I got another one for you.
2: Yeah.
1: This is particularly for the kind of like verging on middle-aged men, and I know I'm guilty of doing this, but I find it really funny. You know how like over the years, like a band might have changed their name or a venue might have changed its name
2: and it
1: used to be something else?
2: Yes, I hate that.
1: You just can't help yourself. You're in it. Like,
2: I don't care.
1: I don't realize until I'm 10 minutes in it where I'm like, shut up, Will.
2: Yeah.
1: No one cares that it used to be that.
2: Not a single.
1: No one cares that it used to cost that much.
2: Yeah.
1: No one cares that they used to call it that. Yeah. And no one cares that it used to be like that. Nobody.
2: I've started doing the thing that my dad used to do. Like, my dad will keep me updated daily on the groceries that are currently on sale. I would get a message from Dad 3 to 4 times a week that coconut water Woolworths $2.30. I don't even drink coconut water. Lauren, what conversation do men need to stop having?
3: They need to stop talking about different types of drill bits.
2: Yeah, it's good chat though, because like,
1: is that a euphemism?
2: It's informal. No,
1: sorry. Just checking. Just checking.
2: Lauren liked it. Talk about that more. Let's go to Kate.
1: See, we can be funny though.
2: Yeah.
1: We can redeem ourselves.
2: We can laugh.
1: Little cute joke there.
2: Do you know what men need to stop doing though as well, Wilbur?
1: What?
2: Talk about how much they're deadlifting in the gym since when they first started.
1: Shocking, isn't it?
2: It's shocking. Awful. It's so bad. Shocking.
1: Or
2: no
1: just physical physical achievements in general, or physical things they might do, like a ride around the bay for 211 kilometres.
2: 220.
1: Kate's cool.
2: 220, get it right. Kate's cool. What conversations
1: don't do
2: you
1: do
2: want
1: this. To... Don't, we don't. We will self-destruct.
2: Yeah, I know.
1: So I've stayed away from you.
2: We need to stick together.
1: Don't do it. We're attacked on all sides.
2: Okay, I get it.
1: We're doing well.
2: Kate, be careful. We're sensitive. What conversations do men need to stop having?
3: Really, please stop with the grand final winning try in 1985.
2: Nah, but it was just.
1: Oh, wow.
2: But, like, if we don't have that, what do we have?
1: Wow.
2: You
1: know, Isn't that wild? That every single. Like, Zem's dad is a 60, nearly 70 year old Dutch guy, right?
2: Yeah.
1: The first time that I met him, he started talking to me about a goal that the Dutch scored in the 1988 World Cup semi-finals and started doing the bit from the commentary.
2: No way.
1: He was like, Dennis Bergkamp. And I was like, bank, I don't care.
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2: We're working towards a $10,000 diamond ring. We've been doing that for 3 weeks. Mm-hmm. No cash. No cash involved. Mm. The aim of the game is trade. So we started out with Paris's old psychology textbook. We've been swapping that every day with something else and something else and something else that you guys have been offering on the radio. Today, after, I'm trying to figure this out, I think it's 13 or 14 trades, we have ended up with 30 square meters of washed granite pavers.
3: Hell yeah.
2: It's $9,000 worth of pavers.
3: All legal.
2: These are boutique pavers that a very rich person took a look at and decided they didn't like the colour. And so they've just said, whatever, you can have them back.
3: Massive thank you to them.
2: Jaden, is that right? Jaden?
3: Jaden was the guy who, he's a builder.
2: He showed us the receipt. He's a luxury builder. He's a lovely guy. He just wants to get the pavers off his hands. So we've traded from a $3,500 diamond ring yesterday to $9,000 worth of pavers. If you want them, 0429 13 1065, make us an offer. The trade happens in half an hour.
3: Yeah.
2: Had a text came through before. A woman said, I want to swap my return flights and accommodation to Paris.
3: Here we go.
2: Worth $5,500.
3: Holy moly.
2: So.
3: Now here, worth $5,500?
2: Worth $5,500.
3: Not enough. Not, we've got $9,000 worth of tiles. That'd be a backward step. But that's what we're talking.
2: That's the kind of value about.
3: That we're. That is a crazy offer though. Yeah. Why is she so off Paris all of a sudden?
2: Well, she wants $9,000 worth of pavers, brother. I mean, that's a great trade. That's what it's all about. We're sitting on some good stuff. There's good gear coming in. The swap meet's happening very shortly. It's easier not to be wise. To measure these things by your brain.

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0: Hey, it's Will and Woody. You're either up early or up late. Either way, we hope you're enjoying what will be the best of the worst bits.
1: Oh, no, sorry.
0: The worst of the best bits?
1: No, just the best of the best bits. It's just great radio. Just keep it right here. But I've got a question for you. If you were up at this time,
0: yeah,
1: how are you managing your shower times? Like if you've had to wake up, you've probably had to wake up at 10 p.m., 11 p.m.
0: What for?
1: And you'll do it. Well, you're probably working overnight. I'm just kind of trying to relate to the people that are listening to us right now.
0: I reckon we just get
1: would
0: the
1: you
0: gear,
1: shower?
0: Mate. Nah, this is good stuff. Enjoy. It's Will and Woody.
1: I'd shower later.
0: No one cares.

0: up early. It's Will and Woody keeping you up.
1: It is that time.
0: Will and Woody's swap meet.
2: This time, it's book to bling.
3: Paris gave us an old psychology textbook, and we're going to swap it all the way up to a shiny new engagement ring.
2: We've traded for a musical picture frame,
3: to an old MacBook,
2: and a vintage film camera,
3: three signed Taylor Swift CDs,
1: for a taxidermied snake,
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3: and we finally landed a diamond ring.
2: Unfortunately, though, it wasn't really the kind of ring Paris was looking for.
4: A big oval diamond.
1: Now, just traded a lesser diamond ring for $9,000 worth of new outdoor pavers woods.
3: So trade with us.
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0: Will and Woody's swap meet. Swap the deal, keep the good energy with Glowbird.
3: All right, we are currently in the possession of $9,000 worth of pavers slash tiles.
1: 30 square metres.
3: It was leftovers from a job. It is all legit. We've got the invoice, etc. We're trying to go from a psychology textbook to a $10,000 engagement ring.
1: Yes.
3: That's the dream.
1: Yeah, we're doing it every day, Woods, for going on 3 weeks now.
3: Great job.
1: And a little reminder for everyone who's just tuned in, if you're fresh to this, we have to finish by the end of this week. The beautiful people at Glowbird have put up some cash so we can actually do the swap meet.
3: Yeah.
1: Swap the deal, keep the good energy with Glowbird. And I think, you know, we do have to wrap this up, but still with the goal, obviously, of getting as close as we can to a $10,000 engagement ring for Paris. I went to bed feeling hopeful that $9,000 worth of granite tiles would get us pretty close. Where are you at?
3: Well, if we're talking just from basic dollars and cents, we're $1,000 away. If we're just talking value, we are $1,000 away.
1: Jeez,
3: from a $10,000. I am. I did that math last night. I went home and went, hang on a second. I said, hang on a second. I got my calculator out and I said, we're only $1,000 short. That's unbelievable. I called everyone. No one picked up. Let's go to Eliza here. Eliza, you would like to offer us a trade for the tiles.
6: Yes. Like, I'm a bit nervous. I don't want to regret it, but I have a good feeling about this one.
1: Mm-hmm. Have you been following along, Eliza?
6: Yeah, I have. And I've listened to Paris and what she wants. I didn't think too much of it, but when I heard pavers, my ears pricked.
3: Okay. You want to do some work? Okay. You want to do some work in the house, obviously, Eliza?
6: Yeah. Okay. So, like, I'm single, so I got no male input. But I'm doing a renovation and I want low maintenance. I don't want grass. I'm not out there mowing. I'm thinking, and it's just so weird how perfect this is. Yeah, I'm like a bit shaky.
3: Yeah, we've got the pavers for you.
1: Do you know what the pavers are, Eliza? Jaden, who's here, he said they're this like washed granite that are on George Street in Sydney.
6: I know it because when you said terracotta, I was like, nah, ew, I don't even know what that is.
1: No.
6: But yes.
3: That's what Will's got. Will likes the terracotta.
1: The granite. So they're 300, I think you said they're like $386 for 1 square meter of this granite. So we're talking.
6: Yeah.
1: That's perfect for you, Eliza. That's perfect for you.
6: Yeah, it's sad, but it's perfect because I don't need my ring, sadly.
3: It's hard to celebrate when you've said it like that. Sorry. You're saying that you've got an engagement ring that you want to offer us?
6: Yeah, so, I don't think there's bad juju to it, but, he's a good guy. So it's gold. It is oval. Don't talk to me about prices, but, I think she's done a good thing here.
1: Wait. How much is it? We can't talk to you about price? Why can't we talk to you about price?
6: Well, like, I'm no jeweler and I didn't buy it. You don't know. It's big. Like, yeah.
3: It's a big circle diamond.
6: But it was free for me. And then these pavers, that guy just said, I think it's all right.
1: Can we see a photo?
6: So I already sent it. I sent it to Instagram.
3: Here we go.
6: It's coming in.
3: Show me.
1: Sexy Das looks pumped.
3: Oh! Oh,
1: let me see. Let me
3: it's
1: see.
3: Exactly what
1: let me
3: wants.
1: See.
3: It's exactly what Paris wants. That is a circle diamond.
1: Oh, that is centerpiece oval diamond.
3: Exactly.
6: Yeah. Oh, I like silver.
1: Wow.
3: Eliza. Eliza.
1: Wow, who was the guy? Who was the guy that gave it to you, Eliza?
6: This is why I'm single. Oh no, I can't.
1: Contextually, do you think it could be worth $10,000? I don't know. Ring.
3: Yeah. Sure.
6: They go up, right?
3: Yeah,
1: and it's not like a store homegrown diamond. What do you call them? What do you call
3: lab grown?
6: Yeah, yeah. So what do you call it? Ethically, yeah.
3: It's ethically sourced. Ethically that's good sourced. To know. Eliza, does it come with a box? Have you got the box?
6: Well, I have a box, but not the branded one. Yeah,
3: that's okay.
1: I think we need to do our due diligence and just.
3: It's an oval diamond.
1: I understand what it is. I understand it. I think we need to do, Eliza. We need to go to a song. We have to.
3: Yeah, we have to.
1: Okay. We have to.
6: Uh-huh. Okay.
1: We have to go to a song. We've got to do a couple of checks.
3: Okay.
1: I know. Yeah. Can I just ask Eliza? So you're kind of when we started this swap meet. Actually, you know what? I've got a great question, and I'm going to save it for you up next because I've just realized something about the swap meet that I have only just realized now. Mm. We'll go to a song. We might be making our last trade up next.
3: Huge.
1: Wow.
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1: Will and Woody's Swap Meet. Swap the deal. Keep the good energy with Glowbird.
2: So we said 3 weeks ago that we would go from a 10-year-old psychology textbook to a $10,000 engagement ring for a woman called Paris.
3: Yeah.
2: We mean, bloody hell, we've had everything. We've had taxidermied snakes. We've had signed CDs. We now have been offered. We've got Eliza on the phone right now. Eliza. You have just informed us that you're keen on the tiles and pavers that we got yesterday.
4: And, yeah, yeah.
2: And you are offering us, and we've just seen a photo of this, an engagement ring.
4: Yeah.
3: Not
4: I think it's a good deal.
3: Not just an engagement ring. Like a.
2: So Will's done some specs, he's done some Googles. Not that we don't trust you, Eliza. Well,
3: not the interesting that we don't thing trust is, Eliza.
2: We're not even questioning our trust of you. No. You actually don't know what this is worth or anything because you were obviously given this. You didn't buy this.
4: No, exactly.
2: But the relationship has broken down. And again, I'm really sorry to hear that. It must be hard because we're obviously talking very giddy and excited. But obviously, sorry about the breakdown of the relationship there, Eliza.
3: Yeah.
4: That's okay. I rang you. It's all good.
3: That is true. At the end of the day, you did call us.
2: And you're getting something out of it. This is a positive thing to come out of it, I hope, for you, Eliza.
4: Yeah. I am up, yes.
3: The thing I really wanted to ask you before the song, was before we think about doing the trade, is obviously when we started, the very start of this swap meet 3 weeks ago, we said we wanted $10,000 in engagement ring, right?
4: Mm-hmm.
3: Do you think that Eliza is one of like a lot of women who are sitting on diamond rings that are worth more than $10,000 who have just been sitting at their phone for the last 3 weeks just waiting for us to get something they wanted?
2: Is that you, Eliza? Is that you?
3: Joe, do you want to say something on that? What are you saying?
5: We've had so many offers for rings that like, but the same deal as Eliza, like no one knows the value.
3: Right.
5: But we've seen photos and they potentially didn't look that good along the way. So we were like, we're just not going to bother now.
3: Wow.
5: But people that are just so keen to get rid of them because at the end of the day, it costs them nothing.
3: Yeah. Wow.
2: And also it's tainted. Eliza, the ring's a bit tainted as well. You probably want
3: for
2: to
3: you.
2: Get rid of it.
3: Yeah.
4: Yeah.
2: So Eliza, were you just listening to us every single day getting a new item and effectively window shopping and just going like, I'm waiting for you guys to get something that I actually want?
4: Yeah, I think I initially wanted a coffee machine, but
3: this is... so it's actually we like Christmas
2: we
3: for
2: were,
3: you
2: we
3: guys.
2: We were offered a commercial coffee
3: we were,
2: machine
3: we were,
2: and we said no
3: we
2: to
3: were,
2: it.
3: We
2: said no.
3: We were.
2: Oh, wow.
3: Oh, that's insane.
2: Okay.
3: So there actually are just a band of women sitting on these amazing diamond rings who have been listening to the swap meet every day at 5 o'clock at just like Christmas shopping. That's awesome.
4: Yeah.
3: Okay, cool. Now, before we make the trade, Eliza, I did a little bit of research in the song. What is an ethically sourced oval 1.5-carat center stone on a gold band ring worth?
2: Yeah.
3: Natural earth grown diamond.
2: Don't talk her out of the trade. Yeah. Sorry, if this let's do the trade and then we'll Eliza, we'll make the trade. We'll make the trade, Eliza. You've got yourself some pavers. The pavers are all yours.
4: Oh my god. This is good.
2: It's great.
3: This is good.
2: Make sure you send us a photo of your backyard when you put the tiles down. Like send us your backyard. Done. We'd love to see it.
3: We might be able to go and help. Actually.
4: Yeah, I need them delivered though. That would be the real
3: thing. Oh yeah. We'll work on that.
2: We're done.
3: We'll work on that.
2: Sorted.
4: Oh my god. Okay.
3: Eliza,
4: okay, cool.
3: You're
2: congrats.
3: Awesome. Thank you.
4: I love you guys.
2: Love you too, Eliza.
3: Thank you so much. Wow.
2: Unbelievable.
3: Wow.
2: Tell me.
3: Anywhere from $10,000 to $35,000.
2: Holy!
3: That's idiot.
2: Huge. Are we sure we want to give it to Paris?
3: A moron.
2: No,
3: it's
2: worked out beautifully.
3: No, it's worked out
2: she doesn't
3: beautifully.
2: Want the ring.
3: She doesn't want it.
2: We're giving her a beautiful backyard.
3: Is anyone feeling like we should go to the pawn shop?
2: A tiny bit.
3: Anyone got that little bit? Just a little bit of that.
2: Just a tiny bit.
3: But we won't. Because Paris, she came to us. And we got, can we play some more celebrate? We got there.
2: We bloody
3: come on, get around us.
2: That is
3: well done, everyone. Well done, round of applause. Wow, what 3 weeks of trading. We could have a $30,000 engagement from a psychology textbook.
2: We're freaks at this.
3: From a psychology textbook.
2: I know, mate.
3: What?
2: Unbelievable.
3: Don't work anymore. Just swap.
2: What were you stressed about,
3: Trade,
2: Annalise?
3: Cashless society.
2: Yeah, man. Yeah. Who needs cash?
3: That's wild. That's awesome.
2: That is wild.
3: Great stuff. Well done, everyone. All right, well, I suppose the next step is we probably need to speak to Paris's partner, don't we?
2: Well, let's get a proposal on the show.
3: Yeah, let's get it going on. Let's get it going on. I love this. Well, let's go.

0: late or up early, it's Will and Woody keeping you up.
1: Woods, we've been swapping live on the radio for nearly 3 weeks with you guys. Swap the deal, keep the good energy with Glow Bird. It's been a hell of a campaign. And it's been a campaign. I would consider this very much a
2: Which you guys have all been a part of. Thank you.
1: We went into battle with you, Australia.
2: No, we didn't battle you guys. We were working with
1: I said
2: you.
1: We went into battle with you, Australia.
2: Yeah, exactly. We've all been on the same team.
1: We couldn't have got to where we've got to. If you're just tuning in, 10 minutes ago we traded 30 square metres of granite pavers, tiles, effectively, for an engagement ring, Eliza's engagement ring, which could be worth anywhere between $10,000 and $60,000. It's a diamond ring. It's a centerpiece oval ring. It's exactly what Paris wanted at the start of this. And if you want to know where that started from, we started at an old psychology textbook.
2: It's unbelievable.
1: That is a ride.
2: I hate to pump up that our ties here, but it truly has been extraordinary what we've pulled off here.
1: Yeah.
2: And I think the final little flourish here is to call Paris's partner. And this does get confusing. Paris's partner is also called Paris. So we're going to call him Man Paris. We're going to call Man Paris now.
1: I prefer Paris Man.
2: We're going to call Paris Man now.
1: Yeah, nice.
2: And we're going to let Paris Man know that firstly, we've got him a ring.
1: Yeah, we've done it, mate. We've done it. Put your feet up.
2: We'll celebrate that moment.
1: Any guy in his position who is like squirreling away their income to try and get an engagement ring.
2: And I expect a lot of gratitude from him at that stage. I expect him to get around us a lot.
1: He's our man for the rest of his life, I would have thought.
2: As in we own him.
1: I would have thought so.
2: If I need someone to help me move a couch, guess who's doing it? Paris, man. All right, let's 100%. Call him. Let's call him. Let's tell him. And then obviously, let's start organising the proposal.
1: Yeah, nice.
2: I want to be involved.
1: I think he owes us that.
2: Yeah, man.
1: Probably on the radio, I'd say.
3: Good afternoon. Paris speaking.
2: Paris. It's Will and Woody here.
1: Hey, Paris.
3: Hey, how's it going, boys?
1: Good, mate.
2: We're pretty good. We're pretty good. Hey, Paris, got to let you know, you're live on the radio right now.
3: Oh, sensational.
2: Now, Paris.
1: Have you got a sec?
3: Yeah, shoot.
2: Okay, awesome. Mate, we've got some news to tell you. Have you been following the trades at all recently, Paris man?
3: Honestly, I have not been following the past probably about 3-4 days, so I have no idea what we're at.
2: Are you kidding?
3: How are we looking?
2: If we expected to have one listener out of this entire thing, it was you, man. How did we not get you? What were you listening to?
3: Look, it's been nerve-wracking, no doubt, but as I said, I trust the process and I trust you boys to deliver the goods.
1: Fair enough. And maybe he tapped out at the point where we had some unscratched scratchies or the 6-foot snake. At that point, belief was low with us as well. Yeah. And I'm going to be honest, Paris, 2 trades ago, belief was even lower as we nearly traded for a chip that looked like a bird. Mm. But thankfully, we didn't make that trade. Mm. And what we ended up with, Paris, was 30 square metres of washed granite tiles. Worth about $9,000.
3: What?
1: That was yesterday.
2: Yep, got that. Don't get too excited yet, Paris, man. Don't get too excited yet.
1: And then about 15 minutes ago, we made a trade with Eliza for a centerpiece oval diamond ring worth anywhere between $10,000 and $50,000.
3: What?
2: You okay, mate?
3: I'm baffled, mate. What the...
1: Oh, yeah.
2: Yeah.
3: You've done it.
2: Thank you. We have. A thanks would be nice.
3: My sincere gratitude.
2: There it is.
3: I didn't believe it, but this is unbelievable. Wow.
2: There it is. Okay, mate. We're so happy for
1: you.
2: We wanted to do this
1: for
2: you. We love your story with your partner, Paris. But I mean, let's get down to brass tacks here. I mean, let's talk about the proposal, mate. When are we thinking we're going to do it?
3: Oh, mate, well, as soon as you get the ring.
2: Okay, well, great. Okay, we can have it to you tomorrow. We can have it to you tomorrow. It's been sent to us.
1: Yeah. I don't know why you're asking him the questions. Paris, we'd like you to propose live on the radio tomorrow.
2: Oh, right, I was going to tell him that.
1: Yeah.
3: Okay. You can't, when and where?
2: You can't really say no.
3: We've
2: got you over a barrel. Look, we're going to put you to our producers.
1: Stop acting like you've got a choice in the matter.
2: Yeah. Okay,
1: we've got you the ring. Now we own you, we want the bit. We want the tears.
2: Yeah, we're going to film it. Hey. We're going to get all the audio.
1: Yeah,
2: we're sorting you out.
1: You're locked in.
3: That's not unreasonable, boys. I'm happy with that.
1: Love that.
2: We're going to put you over to the producers now because, speaking candidly, we have nothing to do with that.
1: Absolutely not. Not our strong suit. But we've done the swapping.
2: Yeah, exactly.
1: Yeah.
2: Exactly.
3: You've done the hard yards, boys.
2: And then you need to get down on one knee. You get down on one knee, my friend.
3: I'll bring knee pad, mate.
2: There you go. Get stretching. All right.
1: All right, Paris.
2: All right, Paris.
1: All the best, mate.
3: Thank you very much,
1: boys. Oh, it's been a pleasure, man. We'll see you tomorrow. Good on you, mate. We'll see you tomorrow, brother.
3: See you then, boys.
1: Bye, Paris. Bye. See you later. There you go.
2: I hate having to ask for a thank you. I was like, this is your moment. This is your moment. And he just goes, you're kidding. And I was like, well, that's offensive. Like, you didn't have faith in us. And then I had to say, this is the time when you thank us.
1: Thank you. We'll be good now.
2: We've worked our asses off. Well, the producers have worked their asses off for the last 3 weeks.
1: Yeah.
2: Okay. Anyway, yeah, look, live proposal live tomorrow. Proposal.
1: That is. We're having a wedding. Great stuff.
2: Well, we're not putting on a wedding for him.
1: No, we're just doing a proposal.
2: Yeah.
1: They're having a wedding. But she said we're on the list.
2: Oh, yeah, I'm going.
1: Yeah. So tomorrow, Arvo, live proposal. Jeez. Paris proposes to Paris. Surely we're doing it in like a Paris in Australia sort of a thing. Like, I don't want to be in charge. You know, surely that's been sorted out.
4: I'll just pipe down Chachi.
2: That also seems super lame. Who would propose in Paris?
1: I know that's a shot at me.
2: Oh, sorry, you did. I know that's a shot at me.
1: That's a shot at me.
2: Sorry, that's just really annoying.
0: You know the saying, where there's a Will, there's a Woody. Hang on, I don't think I got that quite right. Will and Woody driving you home.
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0: Mornings with Laughs. It's Will and Woody keeping you up.
1: Will and Woody at the head, at the end. When I say at the end, I mean at the end of a huge day here.
2: It doesn't get bigger. It honestly doesn't.
1: The exhaustion's starting to hit me after 3 weeks of trading with Australia every day on the radio.
2: Yeah.
1: Guys, we have actually converted Paris's psychology textbook through 12 trades, 13 different trades with 13 different Australians.
2: Yes.
1: We have ended up with a diamond ring on a gold band worth somewhere between $10,000 and $50,000.
2: Thank you. Thank you, Australia. Couldn't have done it without you. Thank you for all your offers of trades.
1: Insane.
2: Thanks for your text messages. Absolutely. I mean, let's just pump ourselves up a little bit. As brokers of trades, we've done a phenomenal job.
1: Yes.
2: Is that what we call us? Trade brokers?
1: No, I think that's a stockbroker.
2: Yeah, but that's what I'm saying. Like,

0: Who's Leo play in Wolf of Wall Street?
1: Jordan Belfort.
2: He did it dodgily, though. We've done it clean. We've done it legally. Wow, and if there are any questions...
0: We've ended up with somebody's secondhand diamond ring. I wouldn't call it clean.
2: But I just want to say all the items were legally purchased and we've seen invoices. Anyway, we've got the ring and tomorrow,
0: yes,
2: live proposal. On the radio show.
0: Beautiful,
2: we are going to hear our ring in play.
0: Yes. Absolutely. The height of commercial radio, guys. Live proposal.
2: Unbelievable. Well, so we'll be in the journey from 4 p.m. I don't know exactly how it's going to work, we'll be somewhere just watching them like stalkers, just commentating the whole thing, and then we'll get some audio in there and we will get a live proposal on the show. It'll be beautiful, mate. It'll be beautiful.
0: So we'll see you tomorrow live for a proposal.
2: You going to tux up?
0: Yes,
2: we are, mate. Yes, we are. See you tomorrow.

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1: Then you've got to drive to main roads and say, hey, this is what's happened.
2: TMR, mate.
1: You're not covered for CTP insurance?
2: Is that it? CBD oil. Are we talking about compulsory third-party insurance, the 90s band, or cannabis oil? What are we talking
1: Everybody
2: about?
1: Knows.
2: All three.
1: All three. It's all in. I'm listening to that. Yeah. I'm on the cannabis and I'm driving.
2: You weren't stressed because you're on the oil.
0: That show is called ChatGNT. 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

0: The NT has had some pretty big sports names. Cyril Rioli, Nova Peris, and Cadell Evans, just to name a few. But do you have what it takes to be on the same playing field as these guys? 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Sam and Ant's showdown will have them coaching your team to the big game. 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However, if you lose, it'll be entirely their fault. It's Sam and Ant's showdown on Hot 100. Thanks to Jape Homemaker Village and Domino's Pizza.
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11: Checking the tides first. High tide of 5.8 metres at 11.40 a.m. Low tide of 2.2 metres at 7 p.m. Your weather forecast for your Thursday. Clear skies are expected. Tops of 32 in the city. Tops of 33 in the rural area. And tops of 32 in Catherine.
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12: I'm in a sweet spot. I'm feeling good.
0: The Sam and Ann Show. Thanks to Harvey Norman Darwin.
13: Good morning. Good morning. It's Sam and Ann here for your Thursday, your pre-weekend. Anthony, good morning.
11: Good morning. You're right. Thursday is technically the weekend. I've got that weekend feeling. After 6:30, Sam, you and I, we didn't go to Ladies' Day yesterday.
13: No, we didn't get invited.
11: Slogging it out in the office. But our boss, Sarah, was boots on the ground. She's got some audio recordings from Ladies' Day. We're playing after 6:30. Before that, State of Origin. Who won? I don't know. We'll tell you after 6 o'clock.
13: Yeah, let's talk about it. I've got a hypothetical to kick the show off, though.
11: That's how we like it.
13: Anthony, okay? Now, I just need... I want to run you through a scenario.
11: This show was built off hypothetical situations. I want to hear it after this.
13: It's up next. You're in Hot 100. You got Sam and Ed here right now. It's Maroon 5. Wake up call. Good morning. I didn't

0: Maroon 5, wake up call, Hot 100. You got Sam and Ant here. It's all thanks to Harvey, Norman, Darwin. I wanted to kickstart the show with a hypothetical. And I also wanted to kickstart it nice and early because I know my mum's not listening right now.
1: Okay, this is good.
0: But this is all hypothetical.
1: Ooh, this sounds like a sexy hypothetical.
0: No, no.
1: Oh, damn.
0: It's actually quite scary.
1: Ooh.
0: Hypothetically, this, I just want to preface again, this is all hypothetical. Hypothetically, if I had lost my bag.
1: Oh, no. Where have you lost your bag?
0: No, no, hypothetically,
1: okay.
0: If I had lost my bag, and the context of this bag was my passport.
1: The contents?
0: Contents of this bag. The context is quite scary. The contents is my passport. Hypothetically, if I'd lost a bag, which meaning I've lost my passport.
1: Uh-huh.
0: What does that mean for me?
1: Sounds like you need...
0: Hypothetically.
1: It sounds like you need a new passport. Do I know how to obtain a new passport? I have no idea.
0: Okay.
1: It's something I don't want to think about because you're right. Immediately, if I lost my passport, my first thought is mum's going to be pretty pissed off about this. I'm 27.
0: Yeah.
1: Jeez, what's mum going to think about this one?
0: Hypothetically, my first thought is someone's going to steal my identity. What do I do about this? Hypothetically.
1: No, this is all hypothetical. And hypothetically, you've come to the wrong person.
0: Okay, perfect.
1: Hypothetically, someone's listening right now. And I say hypothetically because no one's listening. It's 5:37 a.m. in the morning. I would like to think someone with a bit more maturity would know how to do this. Is there an embassy?
0: Passport embassy?
1: Yeah. Or now that I think about it, maybe embassies only exist in foreign countries.
0: I think they do.
1: Yes.
0: I think we would have like a French embassy.
1: Where's the Australian embassy in Darwin? that's where I would be going to. Oh, whoop. I've ended up in Shags again. Maybe the Australian embassy is in Shags.
0: Let's not rule it out completely. It might be.
1: Have you checked the smoker's area in Shags?
0: My bag might be there, if I'm being honest.
1: Full disclosure, because obviously our parents aren't listening right now. It's too early. And I don't think anyone in Darwin's listening either. Have you actually lost your bag that actually has your passport in it?
0: I've been looking for it for 3 days, yeah.
1: Oh, damn.
0: Yeah.
1: Wow.
0: I've checked the... You know when you lose something... Or you think you've lost something. No, I'm pretty sure it's in that spot. You check that spot, not there. Well, where else could it be? I've checked all three spots it could be.
1: Which bag is it? Is it like a backpack? Is it like a suitcase? Is it like a
0: bum
1: bag?
0: It's my bum bag.
1: Ooh. Why are you... Sorry.
0: Yeah.
1: Why are you just roaming around with your passport in your bum bag?
0: I honestly put it in there for something and then I never took it out. And I was going out to... it's been in there for ages.
1: This is the same bum bag that you've taken out to Territory Day, that you take out on nights out, that you take out in your day-to-day. And your passport's just with you all the time.
0: Yeah.
1: Wow.
0: Not good, eh?
1: I don't know what to do for you here, Sam.
0: I know. I'm a bit scared.
1: 894-11001, have you seen Sam's
0: hypothetically,
1: passport?
0: Hypothetically.
1: Have you seen my passport?
0: Because I need it. I'm a little bit nervous.
1: You're making me worried, but you know what? I got good news because, hey, you could be winning a pizza party after this.
0: Oh, perfect. Yeah, okay, that makes up for it.
1: We'll tell you how.

0: Sabrina Carpenter, Espresso, Hot 100. You got Sam and Ant here. We were talking hypothetically, if I did lose my passport, what would I do?
1: Passport, potato, potato. What would you do?
0: Did it so early so that my parents weren't listening. Mm. Dad's listening.
1: Did he just message you?
2: He just messaged me, yeah.
1: What'd he say?
0: He said, I'm listening, mate.
1: Well, Mr. Mansfield, if you are listening, well, why don't you go and register? sounds like Sam's dad needs to register for the Hot 100 Crew of the Week.
0: Oh, good segue.
1: Yeah.
0: Smooth.
1: Because if your workplace is the best in Darwin, you could be, you know, great on the tools. You could have just great banter in the office, the best morale in the top end.
0: Mm.
1: You could be scoring yourself a Domino's pizza party for the whole team. 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Who doesn't love pizza, Sam? Mm,
0: lactose intolerant people.
1: Why don't you pitch right now to me why our crew, why our workplace here at Hot 100 deserves this title?
0: Because we show up.
1: Mm.
0: You know, every event, we're there. We're like, I would say we're in the nicest way possible, we're like a clingy ex-partner. You know, we're always there. We won't let you forget about us.
1: Okay. Yeah, if that works as a compliment, I guess so.
0: Yeah. It works as a compliment. You know, we're always there. We're at every single event. You turn around, boom, we're doing an outside broadcast there. You turn around, boom, we're over there doing something.
1: If you're listening right now and you're getting your crew in the
0: running. We work hard is what I'm trying to say.
1: Yeah.
0: Yeah, there we go.
1: Maybe if you're listening right now and you want to put your crew in the running, describing your workplace as a clingy ex-partner, maybe look for a different analogy, and that could really help your case. But get involved, because if you do it, you get a Domino's pizza party for your whole workplace. I mean, you are going to be gunning for a promotion, a raise, everything in between if you pull this off. Don't quote me on that. But go to hot100fm.com.au, register for Hot 100's Crew of the Week. Sam, you know I don't really like confrontation.
0: No.
1: My levels of lack of confrontation has gone to a whole new level. Something happened to me yesterday. I'm going to tell you about it up next.
0: Oh, did you cower out?
1: Oh, yeah. The Naughties tunes you love. I want

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0: End of the World, Hot 100. You got Sam and Anto. It's all thanks to Harvey Norman.
1: It's no secret, I'm not a very confrontational person, but my lack of confrontation has gone to a whole new level. Yep. I was at a supplement store here in the Top End yesterday. I finished a workout and I was getting two protein bars, one for me, one for Luke from Promotions. I'm getting them and, you know, I feel like a lot of like supplement stores and other stores do this as well. They want to sign you up to everything. I'm just getting two protein bars, want to get out of there. And so he's like, yep, here you go. And he's about to, you know, get the, on the tapper machine, about to get the cash up. And he goes, yep, and blah, blah, blah, what's your phone number? And in my head, I think, why is my phone number relevant here? Let me just pay and go.
2: Well, if you're a member, I think you get discounts.
1: Yeah, well, do you work for the supplement store that I'm talking about?
2: Well,
1: I'd say
2: it's a quick, easy sign up, mate.
1: But with those sign-ups, it comes a constant spam texts and emails. I don't want that. Yep. They're flooded as is. I want to try and decrease it. In my head, I'm like, why does he need my phone number? But my mouth just goes, oh, it's 04, yada, yada, yada, yada, yada. And then after that, he goes, yep, sweet. Are you a member here, mate? And I'm like, I don't want to be a member at all. All I'm looking for is two protein bars. I want to get the hell out of here. I don't really shop at supplement stores. And then and he goes, you a member? I'm like, no, I'm not. And before the sentence leaves my mouth saying, no, I'm not, I'm all good, blah, blah, I was like, yep, just sign you up, that's all good. What's your email?
2: Yeah.
1: What's your address? Blah, blah, blah. And I just go along with it complicitly. Just tell them everything. And I'm walking out and I said, what is wrong with me?
2: Is this the one that's...
1: Well, I'm not going to out the supplement store.
2: Okay,
1: what it is.
2: All right. I think I know the one. Do we frequent there?
1: I'm sure. Well, let's not give anything away. Okay. I'll tell you off it. But as I'm leaving, I'm like, what is wrong with me that I can't just say, hey, you know, it's all good. All I want is two protein bars. Not looking to sign up to anything. Have a lovely day. I'm worried that I'm going to hurt this guy's feelings.
2: No, because this is the exact same thing happened to me.
1: Really?
2: Yeah. I didn't even realize I was signing up.
1: Yeah, it does feel like that, doesn't it?
2: I bought some protein powder, right? And I thought he was just asking me questions. He's like, what's your full name? Wow, weird question. And then he goes, what's your email? And I answered all these questions. I just realized I signed up just then.
1: It's nuts, isn't it? And since then, I've got three emails and two text messages from said supplement store.
2: I've got $5 banked up. I'm ready to go.

0: Shawn Mendes, Treat You Better on Hot 100. You got Sam and Anta here after 6:30. We actually did send our boss, Sarah, out to Ladies' Day for our boots on the ground. We've got some audio clips that she sent through.
1: Let's see if it's safe to air on radio. After 6 o'clock, right after this, we are doing trivia tonight at Cool Spot in Fanny Bay. I found myself in an insane predicament, Sam. I'm going to need some help from you and the listeners after this.
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12: Good morning, Tani Maxwell with your local news update. A prisoner who escaped custody and was on the run for more than 48 hours has been found and arrested. 26-year-old Isaac Thompson, who is alleged to have links to the Mongols Outlaw motorcycle gang, escaped corrections custody on Sunday night while being escorted from an ambulance into Royal Darwin Hospital. On Wednesday afternoon, NT police confirmed they found Thompson in Darwin River and arrested him without incident. Investigations into his escape remain ongoing and police are continuing to urge anyone with information to contact them on 131 444. In other news, the federal opposition says the Albanese government has failed to deliver on its promise to return the Port of Darwin to Australian ownership. Prime Minister Anthony Albanese pledged before the last election to bring the port back into Australian hands, but the Chinese-owned Landbridge Group continues to hold the 99-year lease it secured in 2015. Opposition leader Angus Taylor says the government has left the future of the port uncertain.
13: This is the problem. You say one thing before an election and do another thing afterwards. It's not good enough. It's just, honestly, it is letting Australians down. It's leaving the Darwin port in a state of great uncertainty. It needs investment. And who's going to invest when there's all this uncertainty hanging around it? It needs to be sorted.
12: And Darwin has overtaken Perth to become Australia's second most expensive capital city to rent a house. Domain's latest quarterly rent report shows Darwin house rents climbed to a record $760 a week, while the city's vacancy rate tightened to just 0.1%, the lowest in the country. Chief residential economist Dr. Nicola Powell says the figures highlight just how little rental supply is available in Darwin.
14: It's now sitting at 0.1%. And for context, about balanced market is when you have vacancy rate between 2 and 3%. So it really does demonstrate just how little supply is across Darwin.
0: 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This is your news now.
15: Morning, I'm Britt Aylin. Telstra says a software fault's to blame for yesterday's nationwide mobile network outage, which led to more than 300 failed 000 calls. Across the country, thousands of customers were unable to make or receive calls or texts or access mobile data, with the blackout also affecting some regional train services. The V-Line network in Victoria is still experiencing disruptions this morning after the outage knocked out communications. Donald Trump's floating the idea of taking over a critical Iranian oil hub after his declaration that the ceasefire is over. The US president's called talks a waste of time as both sides swap strikes, while Iran's foreign minister says they don't answer vulgarity with vulgarity, but with action. And rental prices in Australia's capital cities have re-accelerated. The latest Domain figures reveal combined capital city house rents went up by $20 in the 3 months to June, the biggest jump in nearly 2 years. Chief residential economist Nicola Powell says it's been driven by increases in a handful of cities.
16: It's actually most evident in Sydney, Brisbane, Canberra and Darwin.
15: In sport, the Blues have silenced critics after taking out last night's Origin decider 30-12 at Suncorp Stadium. New South Wales star Liam Martin telling Nine they refused to listen to the noise.
17: We never wavered our faith. We knew, you know, we had the team to do it. We had the staff. We had the capability. We just needed to trust ourselves. And I think tonight we went out there and showed that.
15: And British wildcard Arthur Ferry set up a Wimbledon semi-final showdown with Alexander Zverev. Ferry downed Italian Flavio Cavoli in 3 sets overnight to advance, while Zverev beat American Taylor Fritz.
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20: Check out the tides first. High tide of 5.8 metres at 11.40 a.m. Low tide of 2.2 metres at 7 p.m. You've got clear skies forecast for your Thursday. Tops of 32 in the city, tops of 33 in the rural area, and tops of 32 in Catherine.
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0: good morning. It's 7-8 here for you. Thursday after 6:30. We actually did send our boss, Sarah, out to Ladies' Day to be our boots on the ground. We didn't get invited, even though I bought a brand new frock.
1: Yes, she did a little bit of recording while she was there. That's on after 6:30. Before that, we got to speak about State of Origin,
0: yeah,
1: baby. I wonder who won. Jeez, I don't know. But right after this, we're doing trivia tonight at Cool Spot in Fanny Bay. Something's happened. There could be a bit of a clash here, Sam. I'm in a bit of predicament. I need you and the listeners' help after this one.
0: Mate, that's what we're here for. We build each other up. We don't shoot each other down. You're in Hot 100. You got Sam and Ann here.

0: Imagine Dragons on Top of the World. You're on Hot 100. You got Sam and Ann here.
1: Hey, we are doing trivia tonight at Fanny Bay Cool Spot. Kicks off at 6:30. The winner will get a $200 voucher to Fanny Bay Cool Spot. I mean, how good is that? Third place is getting ice cream for the table. Everyone's a winner.
2: Has it changed?
1: It has changed.
2: Wow.
1: I know. So make sure
2: Was somebody going to tell me that?
1: Make sure you book when someone's going to check their phone. Make sure you book your tables. But Sam, something's happened and there's a bit of a predicament. Now, it does kick off at 6:30 p.m. tonight. Goes till about 8 p.m. At 7:40 p.m.,
2: yep,
1: Fremantle play Sydney Swans in the AFL. Now, I'm a diehard Sydney Swans fan. This is first v second in the AFL. It's like the biggest game probably in the calendar of the AFL fixture.
2: Yeah.
1: I've missed a lot of Sydney Swans games because of work commitments, unfortunately, in the past few weeks.
2: Mm.
1: I have to watch this game.
2: Okay.
1: It's not a need. It's not a want. I've got to watch it.
2: Okay.
1: This is going to be tough, though, because it's going to be at like the concluding part of trivia where we need our most attention. We're divvying up the scores. It's the final round. Tension's always high at that type of time. Is there a way that I can pull off watching the Swans versus Frio simultaneously while doing trivia tonight?
2: 100%.
1: Now, how do I do that?
2: Just put it on the phone.
1: That's what I was thinking. However, I am a pretty, you know, engrossed viewer of the AFL when it's especially my team, the Sydney Swans.
2: Yeah.
1: Maybe we should role play a little bit. Because okay. Let's say hypothetically you're reading a question.
2: Yeah.
1: And I'm going to be just very, very subtly
2: okay.
1: Watching the game on my phone.
2: Okay. How many Teletubbies?
0: Oh, damn it. Boom!
2: How many Teletubbies?
0: Oh, come on. That's not a free.
2: Were there?
0: I've got money riding on this. They're going to take my thumbs.
2: Who got...
1: What do you reckon? Do you reckon that's okay? And
2: we
1: can
2: get away with that.
1: Do you reckon we can get away?
2: We for sure could get away with that.
1: Nice. Maybe put like a little cone of silence on my head or something like that.
2: I think. Well, okay. What if we do this?
1: Okay.
2: Intern Dante will probably be there.
1: Oh yeah, he's always been there with his lovely family.
2: What if we get him watching it,
1: mm-hmm.
2: and we get every minute we get an update.
1: Oh,
2: we get an intern Dante update.
1: Swear bear update.
2: Yeah, swear bear updates. Swear bear's famous updates.
1: Yeah, yeah.
2: And we get an update from him.
1: Yeah, yeah. Okay, he'll probably, like, say if I say a look over ready question. Dante, what's the score looking like?
2: Oh, okay.
1: That's it. Sounds good.
2: We are off. We're out of work hours, but please, still, there's children around here.
1: All right. Well, make sure you do book your tables. Fanny Bay Cool Spot Trivia tonight, kicking off at 6:30. Sam and I are hosting. State of Origin was last night. Who won? I'm not sure.
2: Should we talk about it up next?
1: I think we should.
2: You're on 100.

0: Taylor Swift, Elizabeth Taylor, Hot 100. You got Sam and Anta here. It's a pleasure to be hanging out with you. And we do need to talk about State of Origin.
1: Go on, say the result.
0: Maroons, 12, I think. Wasn't looking at that part. But the Blues, 30. We've absolutely done it.
2: Choo!
0: We won the decider.
1: That's
0: yeah,
1: what
0: baby.
1: We're talking about. The Blues are back, baby. That's right. Sam and I, diehard Blues fans. And finally, getting back up against the Queensland Maroons. Now, I don't think it's any secret, Sam, you were quite pessimistic on New South Wales chances.
0: No. I never doubted them. If I'm giving you a tip,
1: and it
0: does pain me to say this, because I don't rate Laurie Daly at all. I think he's not listening, is he?
1: No, he is.
0: Oh, he is?
1: Yeah.
0: Well, I think you're great coach, Laurie. No, I think he's a bad coach. I don't think he's ever been a good coach. When we lost 8 in a row to Queensland, Laurie Daly was at the forefront of that. He's not a great coach. He doesn't know how to play the current game. So I think we lose, if I'm being honest. If I'm being brutally honest, and it does pain me to say that, I think Queensland win.
2: Never doubted him!
1: You never wavered. I honestly think that is a trend, though. Every time I look at Origin, whoever is the favourite leading into the match, it's always the underdogs that are taking it. So New South Wales were slight favourites in the first game.
0: Yep.
1: Although we took it. And the second game, same thing. Favourites again, Queensland flogged us.
0: Yep.
1: We were going into this underdogs. We had a few injuries. Some people were saying the coach wasn't up to it. I don't know whoever would doubt Laurie Daly.
0: I don't know. I never doubted him. I think he's a great coach. Best side ever.
1: What does this mean for New South Wales Blues now, Sam? You are the NRL person. What should celebrations look like? If someone's listening right now, they're New
0: Take
1: South
0: work
1: Wales
0: off.
1: Born.
0: Don't call in sick.
1: Yep.
0: Call in sick and re-watch the game. That's all. If I wasn't here, that's what I'd be doing.
1: Put it on repeat.
0: Wear your Blues jersey loud and proud.
1: Mm.
0: If you see a Queenslander, don't even look him in the eyes.
1: Well, I tell you who is a Queenslander, Patrick from Sweethearts. And he had some choice words to say to both of us, but to you specifically.
0: Woo!
1: What are you gonna say to Patrick from Sweethearts next time you
0: don't
1: see him?
0: Don't need to say anything to Patrick.
1: Yeah?
0: Don't need to say anything. He knows. His mum, on the other hand.
1: Yeah?
0: I hope she's having a great day.
1: Hope she's doing well.
0: Yeah.
1: Wow, look at you. Ever the gentleman. Ever surprising. Hey, after 6:30, our boss, Sarah, we weren't allowed to go to Ladies' Day. It's something for us being too much or something like that. But our boss, Sarah, she went and she was boots on the ground. She did some interviews on the day. Let's have a look at them after 6:30.
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0: Sammy Fender, Olivia, Dean, rein me in, Hot 100. You got Sam and Ant here. And all, you know, thank God the Telstra outage has sorted itself out now. There was some kind of cybersecurity thing going on, potentially hackers. We don't know.
1: It felt like I was in the bloody apocalypse yesterday for that brief 3-hour period.
0: We had a blackout, you know. It was the dark ages. I felt like I had to start making my own mead there for a second.
1: It does make you realize, geez, I depend on my phone for just about everything in
0: literally
1: life.
0: Everything. I couldn't name someone else's number. Like, I don't know anyone else's number but mine.
1: Yeah, not at all. It was touch and go yesterday. Thank God they got it fixed.
0: I was trying to see what the general consensus was. You know, how was everybody feeling? I put the feelers out there to some of my mates on the work site as well. And one of my mates responded. He said this.
2: They never cut my data off again. Do not ever cut my data off again. I had to go 3 hours, no Instagram reels. Do you know how I felt in that moment? Putrid. Atrocious. Horrendous. I cut my data off again. I couldn't even call my mum. I went to call her. Mum left my lunch at home. Couldn't even call her. Now I'm sitting at work. No lunch. No schnitzel. You know what I mean? Get better security. Get better cyber security. I'll put you on the Cyber CX. My old man knows the owner.
0: I'll be the first to say, my friend, not the hardest worker in the world.
1: But as you can tell, devastating the work sites, the Telstra outage. I like how this guy is taking it like Telstra's has gone up to his connection personally. Like, let's stuff this guy's day up, hey?
0: Not today, mate, okay? Your screen time.
1: Why'd you cut my data off specifically, Telstra? You bunch of clowns?
0: You know, well, they might have, because famously, they didn't cut mine off, you know?
1: Yeah, you were the golden child of the top end, and evidently Australia. Yours was working fine.
0: I was the only one in Australia.
1: Who are you with again? Who's your provider?
0: Telstra.
1: Wow.
0: Yeah.
1: Life has been good to you, hasn't it?
0: It has indeed.
1: And you know what? If you're listening right now, life could be good to you, because we're going to be asking you guys after 8 o'clock, how are you stuffed up by the Telstra outage? We've got a double pass for to the Irish Festival to give away for that. That's after 8 o'clock, but right after 6:30, Ladies' Day did happen yesterday. We couldn't go. We had to work hard at the office, unfortunately. Our boss, Sarah, went, and she did some interviewing on the day. We're going to play it right after 6:30.
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9: Good morning, Tani Maxwell with your local news update. More than $100,000 worth of carver has been removed from an Indigenous community near Nolomboy. NT police received information that a man was allegedly selling carver from a home in Ramenginning and executed a search warrant on the property. A number of items were seized, including more than 2,000 individual bags of carver, more than $10,000 in cash, and a logbook allegedly recording sales. The man was denied bail and fronted Darwin local court on Wednesday. NT police say the seizure was a significant disruption to the illegal supply of carver. Pressure is mounting on the federal government over the future ownership of the Port of Darwin. Opposition leader Angus Taylor says he expected the port to have already been returned to Australian ownership after Labor made it an election commitment, with Chinese-owned company Landbridge still holding the lease more than a decade after taking control. Mr. Taylor says the port should be back in Australian hands.
10: Our position is clear, and it was before the last election. It needs to be in friendly hands, in Australian hands, and we need to see that happen as quickly as possible, and then we need to see the investment proceeding. That's important for Darwin and it's important for the nation.
9: And health authorities are urging Territorians to get tested as syphilis cases continue to rise across the NT. The Territory has recorded just over 2,900 outbreak cases since 2013, with infections increasing by 41% in 2025 compared with the previous year, and a resurgence in Darwin, Katherine, East Arnhem and other top-end communities. Director of Sexual Health and Bloodborne Viruses, Dr. Kelly Hoskings, says the infection can also be passed from a pregnant person to their unborn baby.
11: If a person has syphilis in pregnancy, we need to know really early so that we can treat that syphilis and prevent that congenital syphilis happening. So congenital syphilis can have really devastating outcomes, including miscarriage and stillbirth. And if the baby does survive, they can have disabilities for lifelong.
8: 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This is your news now.
12: Morning, I'm Britt Aylin. Telstra has reportedly been hit with another network fault, preventing some calls getting through to 000. The telco confirmed a secondary issue last night following yesterday's nationwide outage, which is believed to have impacted around 300 calls to emergency services. Carol Bennett from the Communications Consumer Action Network telling Nine this simply should not be happening.
13: We need to see an uplift in this system. It's urgent and it's a high priority. And certainly the chaos, the disruption we saw yesterday, nobody expects and nobody should have to experience.
12: House rents across Australia's capital cities have recorded their biggest increase in almost 2 years. According to Domain, it's led by Sydney, Brisbane, Canberra and Darwin, while Melbourne, Perth, Adelaide and Hobart had more restrained growth. And if you're looking for a job that can't be replaced by AI, consider a trade. That's the message from the federal government with a new report finding the occupations with the least exposure to AI displacement to be those requiring vocational training, such as electricians, carpenters and plumbers, as well as cleaners, truck drivers and care workers. In sport, Queensland's relinquished the Origin Shield to New South Wales, falling 30-12 in the decider at Suncorp. The Maroons have now lost three straight at the Cauldron for the first time in 30 years.
14: Yeah, I feel disappointed. That's a fair call. Yeah, it is what it is. It is what it is. Can't do anything about it now, can we?
12: Coach Billy Slater there. And in AFL, Freo's dropped ruck Sean Darcy for tonight's clash with the Swans, instead opting to call up former Pie Mason Cox. That's the latest in news and sport.
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15: 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Roadworks continuing today on Trower Road, Parent Drive, McMillan's Road between the Service Road and Charles Heaton Drive and Linko Road in Palmerston Hospital as well. 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
16: Checking the tides first. High tide of 5.8 metres at 11:40am. Low tide of 2.2 metres at 7pm. Clear skies are forecast for your Thursday. Tops are 32 in the city. Tops are 33 in the rural area. And tops are 32 in Katherine.
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19: Good morning. Good morning. It's Sam and Ant here. It's a pleasure to be hanging out with you for your Thursday. And after 7 o'clock, we are going to be talking to Sandra, who's organising the amazing Irish Festival. I cannot wait for this.
16: Yeah, she's treasurer of the NT Irish Association. It's going to be great. Before that, we want to get more momentum on our Jake Weatherall chant when cricket comes to TIO Stadium in August. We want everyone dressed up as Jake Weatherald. We'll tell you about that in about 15 minutes. But right after this, Ladies' Day happened yesterday. Our boss, Sarah, she was boots on the ground. She did a bit of journalism while she was there. We'll see what she did after this one.
19: You're in Hot 100. You got Sam and Ann here. We're going to unanimously do the clap. You're in Hot 100.

0: I'll be there for you. Hot 100. You got Sam and Ant here. It was Ladies' Day at the Darwin Turf Club yesterday. We didn't get an invite, even though we both actually bought a brand new frock, which I was a little bit disappointed about.
1: You can't win them all, I guess. And plus, we had, you know, we were slogging it away here in the office. But we saw a lot of footage from Ladies' Day on the socials. It looked absolutely amazing. Everyone looked incredible.
0: So we did send our boss, Sarah, down, which felt quite good, getting her to work, which was nice. We sent her to do what we call a vox pop, interview some people, some punters walking around there. Sounded like she had a pretty good time.
2: Isn't this your first Ladies' Day?
3: Yeah.
2: How'd it go?
3: So good. I love it.
2: Is it your first Ladies' Day?
4: No, it's my second one.
2: And are you having a good day?
4: I have a great day. It's fantastic.
2: Any win on the horses?
4: Yeah, we did. Three times.
5: Yeah, three in a row. Yeah.
2: Three in a row?
5: $130 up.
2: What's the best part about Ladies' Day in the top end?
6: Definitely seeing all the ladies in the territory dressing up for this special occasion. They look absolutely incredible.
2: And in true NT style, most of us need to work before we came here. Explain your morning again.
6: Yeah, so worked this morning, finished at 10:30 and raced straight home to get changed and get here by 11:30 today.
1: Was that at Ladies' Day at the Turf Club or was it Monsoon's Nightclub?
0: Honestly, not sure what the difference is,
1: yeah.
0: To be honest. It sounded like a great time. Now I'm even more jealous I didn't get to go.
1: I was about to say, rubbing salt in the wound, it sounded like so much fun.
0: So when's the next one we can go to?
1: I mean, there is definitely one this weekend. It escapes me. The one that I think everyone really should be getting around, I think you know what I'm about to say, Sam, Derby Day.
0: Yeah,
1: Derby Day, July 18th. It's a Saturday. It's going to be so much fun. Go check it out. Go to the Turf Club. Website. Have a look at Derby Day. Have a look at the promotion for it. Well, ideally, the photo that's used for the promo. I think if you're thinking, oh, I'm not sure if I'll go to Derby Day, check out the photo, and I think
0: Anthony
1: you will really be pushed
0: photo.
1: Over there.
0: Ant is in the photo.
1: Oh, am I?
0: In case you're wondering. But as you can tell from that, look, if you're not a race fan, if you're not a horse race fan, there's still something in it for you. It's a great day out. Get dressed up with the gals. Get dressed up with the boys, and go for a party.
1: It's one of the best social events up here in the top. And get on down. Right after this, though, we've got another amazing social event that you could be a part of. Jake Weatherald. We want to dress up like him for the cricket. Now we've got a chance.

0: It's Ferrari Hot 100. You got Sam and Ant here. We are working tirelessly to etch the Northern Territory's name into the cricket history books.
1: Everywhere you go, you always take the weathers with you.
2: How would you feel as the first Darwin-born Test cricketer? You're opening the batting and you look in the sea of the TIO grandstand. A massive crew of Jake Weatherolds got a sleeve tat, nice earring, and a nice buzz cut. Yeah. Flattered or creeped out? What do you reckon?
3: I'd be pretty flattered.
4: Yeah.
5: The atmosphere is going to be rocking already, but to see one bay full of bald-headed Jake Weatherold look alike here and on, I reckon that'd be something.
6: Okay, so you want him to have a sleeve of tat, be bald, and have an earring. I don't think you have to get many people in Darwin on board with that. That's how they're already dressed, right?
0: You've heard it, Darwin. That's what we want. Fake sleeve tat, fake bald cap, and an earring. So we want to dress up like Darwin born and bred Test cricketer, the only Darwin born and bred Test cricketer, Jake Weatherold. It's taken 23 years for the Test match to come back up to the top end. We don't want it to take that long again. I reckon if Cricket Australia sees all of TIO Stadium dressed up like this, they...
7: We'll get a frequent match.
0: Yeah, we will get a bit more of a frequent visiting for Test cricket up here. But it's one thing to see them. We want them to hear us as well.
7: Yeah, we want the players, you know, on both teams, while they're out fielding or while they're in the middle.

0: tonight. Oh, there goes the Weathers again.
1: Yeah, Jake Weatherald's nickname is Weathers. We confirmed this for one of his ex-teammates from Darwin Cricket Club. So when Jake Weatherald is running out to bat, he's opening the batting, doing it for Darwin, doing it for his country. We want everyone doing this one.
2: 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Everywhere you go, you always take the Weathers.
3: And it's just like that.
1: That's how you got to do it, Darwin. Make sure you remember that chant. Because I tell you what, that's what Australia lacks in sport. A consistent chant. You look at the EPL, they're chanting everything under the sun. It looks so much fun.
0: The Barmy Army, even.
1: Barmy Army, they get it going. Say what you want about them. It does look like a great time when everyone in unison knows the songs. They're bellowing it out. It makes sport that more fun.
3: One more time?
1: Let's do it.
3: On three. Ready?
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0: God, doesn't that feel good?
1: Anytime Jake Weatherald does anything.
0: Changes his gloves.
1: Oh, everyone, let's go. One more time.
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1: That's right, Darwin. You've heard the chant. Make sure you memorize it. We've got about a month to get that song down packed because when it comes to Tao Stadium Test Cricket, it's going to make it that much better.
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0: It's Groove Jet, Hot 100. You got Sam and Ant here. It's all thanks to Harvey Norman, darling. After 7 o'clock, we're going to be chatting to Sandra, who's organised the entire Irish Music Festival, which is kicking off on the weekend. Really excited about that one.
1: Yeah, she's the treasurer of the NT-Irish Association. But this is for all my World Cup heads out there. FIFA World Cup, it's getting down to the quarterfinals now. This is intense. But I think everyone can realise that this has been the most corrupt world. Well, you know what? I probably shouldn't make any claims. Allegedly, it's been the most corrupt World Cup
0: of all time. You're going to get us cancelled.
1: Where's my media training? Boom, there it is. Allegedly, it is the world most corrupt. I mean, look, I don't know anything for sure, but there's been a lot of claims that the larger teams, like the big teams, like, you know, the Netherlands, the Spain,
0: Argentina.
1: Portugal, Argentina have been really, really favoured, because like every World Cup, there are always smaller nations who unexpectedly do really, really well.
0: Yep.
1: And Argentina, in specifically, they've had these amazing come from behind victories, like against Cape Verde, this tiny, tiny country, Cape Verde, Argentina. They were losing to them 2-1. And what do you know, Argentina, they come back 3-2.
0: Wow.
1: And a similar thing happened with Egypt recently. Argentina, they were down 2-0 with like 15 minutes to play in the game.
0: Yeah.
1: Argentina come back 3-2 with a very dodgy penalty that happens.
0: Okay.
1: Now, a lot of people are claiming that FIFA are trying to favour the larger teams who have a larger fan base, will watch the games.
0: Right, okay.
1: To make sure that they get through to the later stages of the competition.
0: Because I was going to say, what are they benefiting from, you know, letting Argentina win or letting whoever, like Portugal, is that a big
1: Portugal
0: team?
1: They did everything they could to keep Portugal play Croatia. There were some really dodgy calls in there.
0: Right.
1: Portugal went through. They did everything they could for Portugal to beat Colombia, which they did in pens. And Portugal obviously lost to Spain. Spain's one of the favourites. But there are big allegations of corruption. There's even one game where Argentina played Netherlands. Messi clearly does a handball at the halfway line. And Messi even goes up to the ref and says, hey, my bad, it was a handball. They don't overturn it at
0: really?
1: All.
0: Really?
1: Yeah. It is very... And look, these are all allegations. Nothing is said for certain. I mean, I don't think FIFA is the type of organization to engage in corruption. You know, it's not like that they bribed with $150 million of US and kickbacks to different FIFA officials and sporting marketing executives in 2015.
0: Yeah.
1: Oh, wait, they did that, actually. Well, it's not like that, you know, in the 2018 World Cup, they went to Russia, and 2022 World Cup, they went to Qatar.
0: Yeah.
1: They're not corrupt nations that would have bribed FIFA officials or anything like that.
0: They've got a strong foundation, a strong base.
1: It is
0: two countries.
1: Exactly. It's all hearsay. These are all just questions I'm asking. All I'm saying is keep a close eye on Argentina versus Switzerland this Sunday, 10:30 a.m. Darwin time.
0: Is that why we lost?
1: To Egypt?
0: Yeah.
1: It's probably because we had about 20% possession of the game.
0: Okay. Right, so it doesn't count for us.
1: But actually, no, you're right, Sam. Corruption at its finest. That's why Australia didn't go through. After 7 o'clock, we are chatting to Sandra, the treasurer of the NT Irish Association, about the Irish Festival happening this Saturday.
2: 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Cyril Rioli, Nova Peris, and Cadell Evans, just to name a few. 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Sam and Ant's showdown will have them coaching your team to the big game. If you win, it's the bragging rights for you. However, if you lose, it'll be entirely their fault. It's Sam and Ant's showdown on Hot 100. Thanks to Jape Homemaker Village and Domino's Pizza.
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5: 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Stuart Highway, Stuart Park.
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10: Good morning. Tani Maxwell with your local news update. Cannabis and methamphetamine has been taken off the streets in Katherine during a random traffic stop. Members from the dog operations unit searched a car in Katherine on Tuesday, where drug detection dog Rafa indicated the presence of drugs. Officers discovered a trafficable quantity of cannabis, a less than trafficable quantity of methamphetamine, unused deal bags and a used methamphetamine pipe. A 42-year-old Borroloola man is now facing a string of charges and is due to appear in local court. In other news, Darwin has recorded the strongest annual growth in house rents of any capital city in Australia. Domain's latest quarterly rent report shows house rents have surged 11.8% over the past year, including a $40 increase in the June quarter to a record $760 a week. Chief residential economist Dr. Nicola Powell says it's the strongest annual growth Darwin's house rental market has seen in years.
11: Houses we saw increase by almost 12% over the past 12 months. So that's the highest rate of annual rental growth that we've seen for houses in Darwin in almost 5 years. And that does mean that Darwin overtakes Perth to become the second most expensive capital city for house rents.
10: And health authorities are warning of the dangers of syphilis as officials respond to a growing outbreak in the NT. More than 2,900 cases have been recorded since the outbreak began in 2013, with notifications rising 41% in 2025 and increasing across Darwin and several regional areas. Director of Sexual Health and Bloodborne Viruses, Dr. Kelly Hoskins, says people of any age can become infected with syphilis.
12: Still is the case, but mostly in the younger cohorts, so under 35s. However, we have seen cases in all age groups, so there's been a bit of a shift. We really encourage everybody to have a test. Sexual health is just part of your overall health, so having regular STI screens is really important.
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13: Morning, I'm Britt Anglin. Telstra has admitted yesterday's outage was much worse than it thought, with a secondary issue leading to hundreds of calls failing to connect directly with emergency services. The telco's chief operating officer, Michael Ackland, is blaming the outage on a software issue.
14: We have followed our process, and we believe that we've been able to work through those welfare calls in an appropriate sense.
13: Telstra says its welfare check process remains in place this morning, advising any customers having trouble getting through to 000 to either wait for the call to be connected via an alternative network or to try calling from a different phone. The ceasefire between the United States and Iran appears to have collapsed, with US President Donald Trump declaring the interim agreement to end the conflict is over after indirect talks failed to make progress. America's launched fresh strikes against Iranian targets with threats of more to come. And Aussie Sarah Snook is up for two Emmys at this year's awards. The actress nominated for her role in All Her Fault, while Nicole Kidman is in the running for an executive producer prize. To sport now, and the Blues have lifted the Origin Shield, taking out the decider 30-12 over the Maroons at Suncorp Stadium. Nathan Cleary scored two tries and collected the Wally Lewis Medal for Player of the Series. New South Wales coach Laurie Daly says the halfback silenced any doubts over his legacy.
15: And he's done some terrific things, and why does he have to you know, do something like he's done for people who go, oh, you know, he's not a bad player. Like, it just does my head in, that type of stuff. He's a legend of the game, what he's done.
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1: Checking the tides first. High tide of 5.8 metres at 11:40am. Low tide of 2.2 metres at 7pm. You've got clear skies forecast for your Thursday. Tops of 32 in the city. Tops of 33 in the rural area. And tops of 32 in Katherine.
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1: Good morning, good morning. It's Sam and Ant here for you. Thursday, pleasure to be hanging out with you. We have got some NAIDOC events that are happening around the top end today. We'll tell you about that. It's all part of NAIDOC Week. Telling you about it after 7:30. Before that, Sam, I'm a little worried no one properly got around the nurses and the fireys after their hard work on Territory Day. I've got some audio footage that backs up my claim. But right after this, we are going to be chatting to Sandra, the treasurer of the NT Irish Association, ahead of the Irish Music Festival on this Saturday.
20: Yeah.
0: Turn on the back. Morning.

0: You're in Hot 100. You got Sam and Ant here, and all week we've been giving away double passes to the Irish Music Festival. I'm really excited for this one. What's not to love about the Irish?
1: They are the most fun people, I think, in the world. I'll go on record saying that right now. And we do have the treasurer of the NT Irish Association on the line with us. It's Sandra. Sandra, good morning. How you doing?
2: Gidditch, that means hello in Irish. I'm doing very well. Tom Egama, I'm well.
1: Oh, okay, I'm writing those down.
0: We're learning something here.
1: We are so excited for the Irish Festival this Saturday at the Darwin Ski Club. Now, we know there's going to be food, there's going to be dancing, there's going to be music. Can we start? What is some of the Irish food that people can expect?
2: Oh, we've got some great new dishes this year. We've got the Celtic mixed grill. We've got crispy pork hock on the menu. We've got the traditional lamb stew. We've got our spice bag.
0: There it is.
2: Yeah. So much. And of course, the Guinness and Magners will be flowing as always.
0: Oh, this is, I'm salivating right now. This is genuinely a dream for me. I'm really accustomed to a spice bag. It's my kryptonite. What about the music, though? What kind of musicians do we have playing?
2: Amazing lineup. So we have four fabulous back-to-back acts. We've got The Gathering, The Ramblers, McCrimmon, and Maria Sharkey. These are authentic acts. These people entertain the Irish crowds down in Sydney and Melbourne week in, week out, and this is your chance to come and see them. They're playing here for the one night only, live in Darwin. So, get on to MoshTix, search up the NT Irish website or find us on Facebook to get the link for those tickets before it's too late.
1: Yeah, get in there while you can. Well, with music, obviously comes dancing. One of the most Irish, famous Irish traits is Irish dancing. Can you tell us, are we going to expect some Irish dancing this Saturday?
2: You sure can. We have three amazing local Irish dance schools here in Darwin. Can you believe that? Three schools. We've got the Tara Academy, Rinknaharan and Celtica, and they'll all be taking the stage. But even more than that this year, if you want to get involved, this is your opportunity. If you've ever wanted to learn how to do a jig or a reel, because we're going to have an audience participation barn dance set. So you can get up, and this is our guided Irish dancing. There'll be somebody there calling out the steps to you. So you'll have to point those toes and get the arms straight down by your side. But this is your chance to learn a bit of a jig or a reel for yourself.
0: Amazing. Well, what time's this all kicking off? What time's the gate opening?
2: The gates open at 1:30 p.m. on Saturday down at the ski club in Darwin. It's got those beautiful waterfront views, and there'll be Irish dancing happening on the stage just as the sun is setting. It's such a perfect venue, and we'll be continuing right through until late into the evening. And the party even continues further than that, with DJ Podge is playing out the night at the venue and also at Shenanigans later on.
1: Amazing.
2: So
1: Sandra,
2: the party won't end.
1: you gave us some Gaelic before. When Sam and I cheers our Guinness together, just so we don't look like a clown, how do you say cheers in Gaelic?
2: You say sláinte. Raise your glass and say sláinte.
0: Okay,
2: with
0: beautiful.
2: With all your heart.
0: Awesome. Sandra, thank you so much for joining us. I cannot wait to have my first spice bag in Guinness. It's going to be amazing, and we'll see you there. It's going to be great.
2: Great. Thank you so much, guys.

0: 100. You got Sam and Anta here. And I tell you what, I was sent a video yesterday, Anthony, and it really, really reminded me that, my word, I am living in the most hectic place in the entire world.
1: You're talking about the top end?
0: I'm talking about the top end, baby.
1: So what happened in this video?
0: That cafe, is it called De La Plage or De La Rouge? The one that's on the beach.
1: Oh, so near Nightcliff and Cash? Yeah.
0: So a friend of mine sent me a video. I'm going to show it to you. Have you seen this? It is one of the biggest, most scariest snakes. Just take a little look at that.
1: Oh, my God.
0: Is that not like anaconda-esque?
1: I was going to say, it looks like it should be in the Amazon or South America. This was up here in the top end.
0: This is in the top end. This was yesterday.
1: Jesus.
0: So that tree is just like right above where everybody eats. It is the biggest snake I have ever seen in my entire life.
1: No way.
0: This is one of the scary. I mean, where are we living, first and foremost?
1: Welcome to the bloody top end, champion.
0: I think it might be a carpet python, if I'm not mistaken correctly.
1: You don't know anything about
0: pythons.
1: I have
0: no idea. Come on. Somebody told me it might be a carpet python. Okay, but just look at that absolute bad boy. That's a chunky boy.
1: That's gargantuan. Has it done the rounds?
0: That's
1: on like
0: a child eater.
1: The socials or the Facebook groups, everything?
0: Have it hasn't it just yet. We've got some breaking news.
1: You could
0: right
1: be the
0: now.
1: First one to burst this bubble.
0: We've got some breaking news right now. De La Plage is a snake.
1: De La Plage has a snake. Do you reckon it's still there?
0: Should we go and have a look?
1: I think maybe
0: we get out of here.
1: Actually,
0: no, I said that. No, I don't want to go anywhere.
1: De La Plage, is
0: that
1: the place where you clean up your plates and everything when you're done?
0: Yeah, it's quite unconventional.
1: I like that. That's good. No, seriously, because I don't want to get too comfortable. It keeps me on my toes. I like cleaning up after myself. Because if I go to a cafe regularly and I get food served for me, it gets cleaned up. When I go back to my place and I make something, I get the plate and I just throw it against the kitchen wall. That's how comfortable I've had. I need to be kept on my toes. I need to keep my cleaning up place. And I need a gargantuan carpet python overhead.
0: I'll tell you what. I'm not going to say my thoughts on that.
1: Okay.
0: You're in Hot 100. You got 7 and here.
1: Hey, right after this, I'm a little concerned that no one's adequately getting around the fireys and the nurses post-Territory Day. They work so hard. I'll tell you more about it after this.
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0: It's Pink. Blow me. One last kiss. You're on Hot 100. You got Sam and Ann here.
1: Hey, last week we were speaking about Territory Day and more specifically the amazing first responders who work tirelessly all throughout the night to make sure everyone at the top end is safe and is allowed to enjoy such an incredible, unique night of freedom, as well as all the volunteers as well who volunteer their time. We had Marianne on the phone before, off air, making sure that we shout out the volunteers. Of course, well, it goes without saying they do amazing work.
0: All of the fireys, everybody that was a fiery full-time volunteer were working on Territory Day.
1: Yep, everyone was on the clock. And like we said, we wouldn't have Territory Day if it wasn't for these guys. And last week we put a call out. We said, if you know a nurse, a fiery, or a volunteer who worked, who was on the clock on Territory Day, get them a beverage, get them a coffee or anything they like. They deserve it. I caught up with one of our friends over the weekend who is a nurse, and I found some disturbing news. I'm here with a nurse who was working during Territory Day. Has anyone bought you a coffee or a drink out of appreciation?
2: No, they haven't. And in fact, I feel like Sam is due to buy me a coffee.
1: I agree. So wait, but not even anyone...
3: I said I was going to buy a dinner.
1: Anyone in your personal life that haven't said like, hey, appreciate all the work you did so we could have fun with Territory Day. Here's a coffee, here's a drink. Nada.
2: Nothing. Nothing.
0: And that is, you know, if you ask me, that's criminal.
1: Yeah. Did you end up buying that dinner at all?
0: Well, I'm saving up.
1: Saving up for a good one.
0: I'm saving up for a good one. Saving up for Ella's.
1: Taking it to Pee Wee's.
4: Whoa.
0: Yeah, whoa, Jesus.
4: He's up to high going, we're not going to Pee Wee's. Saving up for a large at KFC.
1: But it did sort of disturb me a little bit. I was like, okay, now obviously that is one small sample size. It's our friend who is a nurse. But are you a volunteer? Are you a fiery? Are you a nurse who worked on Territory Day?
0: Yeah.
1: Have you been compensated by the people around you in the form of a coffee, maybe sharing a meal, maybe sharing a drink, whatever is your poison? That is a little bit disturbing to me. Hey, I mean, I don't want to grandstand. I did buy our friend a drink at the rails that night just to say, hey, this one's on me. Appreciate all the work you do. Couldn't have Territory Day without you.
0: Yeah. I mean, wow, what a great guy you are.
1: Mm. Did you get a drink for someone, a nurse or a fiery, Sam?
0: Not on that night specifically, no.
1: Oh, when else did you?
0: Well, I've bought that nurse many drinks.
1: Oh, really?
0: Yeah.
1: After Territory Day? For Territory Day, thank you?
0: Yep.
1: Really?
0: Bought her a meat pie, actually.
1: Meat pie?
0: Yep.
1: Wow, you're balling out. You must be in love. After 7:30. After 7:30, we're talking about NAIDOC Week. It's NAIDOC Week this week, and we're going to let you know all the amazing events that are happening today up here in the top end.
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10: Hey there, Tani Maxwell with your local news update. A man has allegedly been assaulted during an attempted vehicle theft in Katherine. The man living on Clark Street went outside after hearing noises on his property at around 9:15 Monday night, where an unknown man was allegedly trying to steal his car. Police say the man confronted the alleged offender and was assaulted, with the offender then fleeing the scene on foot. The victim was taken to Katherine Hospital with facial injuries. Police are continuing to investigate and urge anyone who witnessed suspicious activity on Clark Crescent between 8:30 p.m. and 9:30 p.m. to contact them on 131 444. In other news, a Darwin physiotherapist has been sentenced after pleading guilty to a dramatic hit and run on Mitchell Street last year. News Corp reports James Cardwell fronted court on Wednesday to learn his fate over the crash, where CCTV footage captured the moment he drove his ute into an older Aboriginal man crossing the road before driving off and running a red light at the Daly Street intersection. Prosecutor Melanie Ralph says there was no evidence of the then 24-year-old speeding or being intoxicated, which made his decision to leave much worse. Cardwell pleaded guilty to failing to report a crash, recklessly endangering serious harm and running a red light, and has been sentenced to a 12-month good behaviour community corrections order. And unit renters in Darwin are facing the fastest rental increase in the country. Domain's latest quarterly rent report shows unit rents jumped 18.2% annually and rose by $50 over the June quarter to a record $650 a week, the biggest increase of any capital city. Chief residential economist Dr. Nicola Powell says unit rents are rising at their fastest pace in years.
11: And even when we look at unit rents, because we've seen that strong acceleration over the recent quarter, it's pushed annual growth to a whopping 18.2%. So that's at its highest level in 4.5 years, and means that unit rents are now $100 more than they were this time last year.
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12: Morning, I'm Britt Aylin. Telstra's woes aren't quite over yet, with the telco now dealing with a second network issue following yesterday's nationwide outage. Techs have been working overnight to resolve a fresh problem that's seen some customers having difficulty getting through to 000. Federal Labor frontbencher Amanda Rishworth telling Nine this should not be happening.
13: It is unacceptable, to be quite frank, and there are real questions for Telstra about what they are doing. There's obviously investigations by ACMA underway, as well as the 000 custodian.
12: Rental prices in Australia's capital cities have re-accelerated. The latest figures from Domain reveal combined cap city house rents went up by $20 in the 3 months to June, the biggest jump in almost 2 years. And an American man's pleaded guilty to unlawfully residing in a national forest and violating federal fire restrictions after he was arrested at an illegal campsite in Arizona. Mark Gatz had reportedly been living in the forest for 8 years, surrounded by what officials described as approximately 1,000 pounds or around 450 kilos of rubbish. In sport, New South Wales has conquered Queensland 30-12 in the State of Origin decider. Our reporter Harrison Preeb has the wrap-up from Suncorp.
14: A clinic from Nathan Cleary, the halfback scoring two first-half tries as the Blues storm to an 18-0 lead. Hamasai Tabuai-Fido got the Maroons on the board before half-time. Queensland threatening to mount a comeback, but it was Bradman Best who scored a long-range try to steady for New South Wales. Hudson Young putting an exclamation mark on the victory with a try on the side.
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15: No accidents or breakdowns. Starting to build though, Edmund Street to the city, Wilder Road at Bayview, Tiger Brennan Drive at Tiven Tower Road. Roadworks continuing today to Trowell Road, Pera Drive, and Linko Road near the Palmerston Hospital as well. The census is coming this August. 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
1: Check of the tides first. High tide of 5.8 metres at 11:40 a.m. Low tide of 2.2 metres at 7 p.m. You've got clear skies forecast for your Thursday.
0: Yeah. Oh,
1: tops of 32 in the city. Tops of 33 in the rural area. Tops of 32 in Catherine. And now it's back. It's time to go to a lineup with Black
0: Alana the Banana up the Blues.
18: Oh, let's go, the Mighty Blues. How are we feeling, boys?
0: I feel like a Tui's.
18: Yes, yes, it is 7:30 in the morning. Drink responsibly. However, instead of a Tui's, may I offer you a delicious Paul's Ice coffee made for Territorians by Territorians?
0: You may. That'll do, yes.
18: I've also got some Acuna Springs waters from the Legends Hydrating the Territory. I've got $20 off thanks to Mama's Kitchen. And I've got $20 off from Fresh Batch Cafe in Coolalinga. You can pick all of this up when you come find me at the Nightcliff Pool. I'm down here. It is beautiful. It is such a beautiful morning. The sky is blue.
0: Yeah.
18: As it usually is. What However, I think it's blue because the blues won.
0: What colour's the water?
18: It's blue!
1: Yay! Technically, it's clear. It's just a reflection of the blue sky, but we don't have to get into that right now. Alana, it's so good to see you again. You are at the Nightcliff Pool. If you're listening, make sure you go find her along with Black Betty. We have Territory Wildlife Park coming into the studio in about 15 minutes' time. Right after this, though, we're letting you know about the amazing events today that are happening for NAIDOC Week.
0: You're not...

0: Justin Bieber, Speed Demon, Hot 100. You got Sam and Anta here. We are celebrating NAIDOC Week this week, an important opportunity to recognise and celebrate the history, culture and achievements of Aboriginal and Torres Strait Islander peoples. This is huge. Not only what an amazing celebration we're having, but there's an amazing event on all week, Anthony.
1: Yeah, if you want to go look at the event, you can check out Larrakia Nation Aboriginal Corporation. Just look that up online. Some of the events happening today are really, really fun. They've got a Hoops for Health activation happening at the Esplanade at Darwin City between 11 a.m. and 2 p.m. Getting the basketball on if you're a basketball aficionado. Check that out. And if you want more information, just go to admin@hoops4health.org. If you're a golfer, well, there's something for you at the Palmerston Golf Club. At 9 a.m, you've got the Jacka Kit Memorial Golf Day. Checking off. Sam, do you reckon you'll get around that? How's your golf swing?
0: It's not very good.
1: Yeah.
0: I was back into it when I was a bit younger.
1: Yeah.
0: Now I've got a sore back.
1: Well, I reckon this is the perfect time to get into it. Palmerston Golf Club, that's kicking off at 9 a.m. and today there is an Elders Luncheon at Silks Darwin, Fanny Bay from 12 noon to 3 p.m. Please note that this is an invitation-only function, but that is what's going on around for NAIDOC. Like I said, you can check out more events just by looking up Larrakia Nation Aboriginal Corporation online. There's a lot of amazing stuff going on for such an amazing week. Right after this, we do have Jay from Territory Wildlife Park coming into the studio. Do you think she's a Blues fan, Sam?
0: 1,000%.
1: Yeah, she seems like
0: it. With a name like Jay.
1: Yeah?
0: Absolutely.
1: Yeah, all Jays go for the Blues.
0: Yeah, well, it's a fact. You're on Hot 100. You got Sam and Andy right now. It's Train.

0: Hey Soul Sister, Hot 100. You got Sam and Ant here. We are going to chat to Jay from Territory Wildlife Park up next in about 5 minutes or so. But right now, I did just want to touch on the Palmerston Youth Festival, especially this Friday. Palmy's Got Talent. We are hosting it. We're emceeing it, and it is a talent show. Now, all week, I didn't want us to rock up with no talents practice in case, you know, in case we have to do a talent. So I've been trying to get you to experiment a little bit, see what talents see what hidden talents you've got. You tried to do the splits, no go.
1: Almost did it.
0: You wrote a poem for Palmy's Got Talent, which was amazing.
1: Yeah.
0: Now, I want to see if you could spit some bars like Drizzy. Rap.
1: Oh, rap. Oh, okay. Look, I'm not, I haven't got a lot of experience with rapping, but like you said, this is about us, you know, exploring and seeing if we do come up with a hidden talent. I'm happy to do it.
0: Freestyle?
1: Yeah, I'll freestyle it for sure. Can you give me a beat? Like, didn't you? You said Drizzy. Can you give me like
0: Drake, type beat?
1: A lot of people say I look like Drake. Oh, hey yo, top hand. Catch me running down Mitchell Street, you know. Hey, my girl's a 10, the gun of the 9. My name's Ant. They know I like to spend less. Don't test my rhymes, cause you know they are endless.
0: Keep going.
1: My rhymes are endless.
0: Just start it again.
1: I don't know what to say.

0: Do you like it?
1: My girl, it's him. I'm gonna know.
0: I was gonna say, been here since October. It's been here since October. They always call me Territorian. Did mumble that a lot, but that's what mumble rappers do.
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0: Gracie Abrams, That's So True on Hot 100. You got Sam and Ant. Here we are joined by Jay from Territory Wildlife Park. Jay, good morning. Is there something you want to start things off with?
1: Yes, good morning. Up the blues.
0: Yeah!
2: That's what we're talking about. Jay, that's why we love you. And we also love you because you guys are doing great work. You've got the Bug House up in Territory Wildlife Park. That's up in full swing.
1: It is. So our Bug House was opened on the 24th of June by Minister Boothby. It's been going off. Everyone's been loving it. We've actually had about 400 to 500 people in park every day this school holidays. Yesterday, 537. How amazing is that?
2: Oh, wow. I mean, where else would you want to be in the school holidays?
1: Absolutely.
2: It's absolutely fantastic. And you guys are also doing amazing work because the second stage of the Bug House is the Butterfly Gorge. Can you tell people what that is?
1: Yes, so our Butterfly Gorge is going to be where we're going to have our top-end native butterflies. Mm-hmm. But it's also going to be there for our Atlas Moth breeding program as well, which are an endangered species up here.
0: Right, okay. So do they breed them there?
1: Yes, so our horticulturist has been propagating the plants that help the Atlas moths breed. And so we've actually got some in our bug house at the moment, but when we get the Butterfly Gorge, we'll have a whole entire breeding program there, which will be amazing.
0: Are these those really big moths?
1: Yeah.
0: They're not the pesky little ones?
1: No, they're the really big ones. And so once they come out of their cocoon, they only live for 4 days. They don't eat the adults. They just mate and then that's it.
0: Oh, no wonder they're going extinct. Feel like they're not maybe doing too well.
2: Who knows? Well, but you also, Jay, you said that you guys have a donation fund open and ready.
1: Yes, so we have a donation fund. You can check it out on our website. Things will be coming up on our socials. So it's where locals and visitors can contribute to making this project happen. And the project will be released for tender soon as well. So keep an eye out for that too.
0: Jay, thank you very much for joining us. We really do appreciate it. Up the blues. Make sure you head on down
1: up
0: to Territory.
1: Blues.
0: Yeah.
2: Tap. Go the Blues!
0: Yeah! Sorry. Not 100. You got Sam and Auntie. Make sure you head on down to Territory Wildlife Park these school holidays before they end. After 8 o'clock, we're giving away a double pass to the Irish Music Festival.
2: Yeah, we want to ask you guys, how was your day stuffed up yesterday with a bloody Telstra data outage?
0: During Hot 100, you got Sam and Auntie.

0: Harry Styles, American Girls on Hot 100. You got Sam and Ant here. Just a quick update. We have heard that there is a crash on McMillan's Road. We don't have too many details right now, but if you do have any details or if you're stuck in it, give us a call. 8941 1001. We're going to get some details out to you as soon as possible.
1: Make sure you drive with caution if you're near McMillan's Road. And make sure you stick around after 8 o'clock. We're giving you a chance to win a double pass to the Irish Fest that's on this Saturday.
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12: Hey there, Tani Maxwell with your local news update. A prisoner who sparked a two-day manhunt after escaping custody in Darwin has been recaptured. 26-year-old Isaac Thompson, who's alleged to have links to the Mongols outlaw motorcycle gang, escaped from NT Corrections custody on Sunday night while being escorted to Royal Darwin Hospital. Police allege Thompson was assisted by known associates while on the run before officers located and arrested him without incident at a location in Darwin River on Wednesday afternoon. Investigations into the escape are continuing, with police urging anyone who may have information to contact them on 131 444. In other news, the federal opposition says the Albanese government has failed to deliver on its promise to return the Port of Darwin to Australian ownership. Prime Minister Anthony Albanese pledged before the last election to bring the port back into Australian hands, but the Chinese-owned Landbridge Group continues to hold the 99-year lease it secured in 2015. Opposition leader Angus Taylor says the government has left the future of the port uncertain.
13: This is the problem. You say one thing before an election and do another thing afterwards. It's not good enough. It's just, honestly, it is letting Australians down. It's leaving the Darwin port in a state of great uncertainty. It needs investment. And who's going to invest when there's all this uncertainty hanging around it? It needs to be sorted.
12: And Territorians are being encouraged to book regular STI screenings as syphilis cases continue to climb. The NT has recorded more than 2,900 outbreak cases since 2013, including a 41% rise in 2025 compared with the previous year. Director of Sexual Health and Bloodborne Viruses, Dr. Kelly Hoskins, says many people have no symptoms, making regular testing especially important.
14: Often syphilis is asymptomatic, so you won't actually know that you have it. So when you first get syphilis, if you're going to have a symptom, it's just like a little ulcer. So that ulcer could be painful or it could be painless, but if you don't treat that, the ulcer will go away by itself, but you'll still have the syphilis in your body.
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15: Morning, I'm Britt Aylin. Donald Trump says it's a waste of time talking with Iran, declaring the memorandum of understanding between the countries is over. The US president made the comments at the NATO summit in Turkey as both sides swap strikes. Consumer advocates say there are serious questions about the resilience of our communications networks after yesterday's massive Telstra outage. While that issue has been fixed, the telco has since been hit with a secondary issue impacting some calls to 000. Carol Bennett from the Communications Consumer Action Network telling Nine, we're seeing this happen far too often.
16: It seems to keep happening more and more. Telstra have reported that they had 5,200 outages last year alone. Not as major as this, but certainly this is a frequent occurrence and it shouldn't happen.
15: Meantime, V-Line train services across regional Victoria are still experiencing disruptions this morning. And Indian Prime Minister Narendra Modi has touched down in Melbourne ahead of talks with Anthony Albanese today. They're expected to discuss ongoing trade deal negotiations, but aren't expected to make any major breakthroughs. In sport, Queensland's handed the Origin Shield over to New South Wales following last night's 30-12 loss in the series decider at Suncorp Stadium. Maroons coach Billy Slater admitting it wasn't their night.
17: Oh, there was a fair bit of enthusiasm from our team, a fair bit of heart, and you know, we never gave up. You know, we had our chances, but you know, we made it pretty hard on ourselves at certain times, and that probably took a fair bit of juice out of us.
15: And Alexander Zverev's advanced to the semi-finals at Wimbledon for the very first time, beating American Taylor Fritz overnight.
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18: In Moyle, reports of a smash on Lee Point Road at Lanyon Terrace, so look out for that. Getting busy as well on McMinn Street of the city. Alder Road at Bayview, the Stewart Highway, Berrima. 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
1: Checking the tides first. High tide of 5.8 metres at 11:40 a.m. Low tide of 2.2 metres at 7 p.m. Clear skies are forecast for your Thursday. Tops of 32 in the city. Tops of 33 in the rural area. And tops of 32 in Catherine.
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0: Good morning. Good morning. You got Sam and Ant here. Just an update on that crash. It is on Lee Point Road near that Salvo's there. There is emergency services on site at the moment, and from reports, it is clearing up. You were able to get through there now. It was a car collision, but it should be clearing up now.
1: Yeah, make sure you keep us updated on 8941 1001 on how that progresses. After 8:30, we've got your celebrity reporter, Jaden Forstar, joining us over the blower. But before that, we're going to be telling you how you can score a double pass to the Irish Festival on this Saturday, right after this one.

0: You're in Hot 100. You got Sam and Auntie and Mel Smith. Now we're on Drive Safe on Hot 100. Pleasure to be hanging out with you. Everyone's speaking about it. The Telstra shortage, the blackout that happened yesterday.
1: The outage, that's right. Data just completely vanished for a good chunk of the morning. It was pretty, it was almost like we're living the apocalypse. And that's not an exaggeration.
0: I'll tell you what, it was a real day ruiner, wasn't it? Not for me, because I was the chosen one for some reason. I was the only one in the Northern Territory with data.
1: Here we go, Jesus.
0: That was with Telstra. And so strange. And I think it's because they have like a, they have a loyalty program. You know what I mean? Because I've been with them my entire life.
1: That must be it. You're a loyal person. Wasn't the other day you were thinking of jumping ship from the West Tigers if they kept losing? But guys, we do we do have a double pass to give away to the Irish Festival. That is on this Saturday. It's going to be absolutely amazing. And we're going to give away this double pass on 89411001. We just want to ask you guys, how was your day ruined from the Telstra outage that happened yesterday? I mean, our beautiful friends Emma and Joe, they were coming to pick up my car so they could drive their car to the mechanic, and they said they couldn't even use their data because obviously they're not from here. They had no idea how to use maps on their phone, and they couldn't navigate themselves to the mechanic outway in Palmerston.
0: It's very, very tricky. A lot of people couldn't pay for their food. Oh, a lot of people couldn't pay for their coffee. How did it ruin your day? 89411001. Grab yourself a double pass to the Irish Music Festival this weekend at the Darwin Ski Club. Give us a call. You got Sam and Ant here. How did it ruin your day, mate?
1: Yeah. I mean, well, I could barely even go through my reels, you know, during songs on the show. I had to scroll reels on my computer. Do you know how hard that is? It was insane. But we want to ask you guys, how was your day ruined by the Telstra outage yesterday?
0: Give us a call. You're in Hot 100.

0: Paul Kelly, Dumb Things, Hot 100. You got Sam and Ant here. I tell you what, it was a bloody dumb thing cutting everybody's data off yesterday by Telstra.
1: That's right. They did it on purpose to us. I'm sure of it.
0: They would have. It was either that or hackers.
1: We asked you guys the question on 8941001. How was your day ruined by the power outage yesterday?
0: Now let's go to James. James, good morning, mate. How was your day ruined by the outage? Talk to us.
2: Good morning, boys. You know, usually I go out, get my morning latte, and I get to scroll reels and just have a laugh to start off my day.
0: Yep.
2: But yesterday I had to sit in my thoughts, like, gross.
0: Oh, that's dangerous. Ooh,
1: what were your
0: thoughts?
1: That
0: is very dangerous.
1: What were your thoughts?
2: You don't want to know.
1: You don't want to know. But no, you're right.
2: You didn't want to know.
1: You said how you, like, because a lot of people, we don't carry cash nowadays. And yeah, even the outage affected the FPOS machines at the top end. So you couldn't get your latte. What did you do to substitute it?
2: Fortunately, I had $5.
0: I get you a sip of coffee these days.
2: I mean, cash is king, isn't it? Thank God.
0: It is really showing. Well, mate, is it back for you now? Is your what's it called? Service. Is your service back?
2: I'm feeling good about this morning. 20 minutes and I'll leave and I'm gonna load up on some reels. And I think I'm going to stay for double time.
0: Yeah,
1: you deserve.
0: As you should,
2: gotta
0: mate. I found a good one. I'll
2: send
0: you.
2: Got to run it back.
1: Yeah. It's a good one. Get to scrolling. You deserved it. And I think it's a cautionary tale. Everyone, keep a fiver or a tenner in your wallet. We don't know when these trying times will happen again.
0: Fiver, you can't. I mean, must have been an extra small coffee.
1: Extra small.
0: For a fiver.
1: Piccolo.
0: Great. Yeah.
1: Hey, after 8:30, we've got your entertainment reporter, Jaden Forster, joining us on The Blower.
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0: feeling. Repeat it. You're on Hot 100. You got Sam and Ant here. Now, we are not a political show by any stretch of the means. We try and sort of steer clear of that as much as possible. But when it's something funny, we got to talk about it.
1: Yeah, mainly because we don't have the IQ to talk about politics. But
0: I don't get how it works. But the PM, Mr. Albo, has gone on a podcast recently and he's in a little bit of hot water. It's a fun podcast, you know, a nice pop culture podcast. And he got to ask this question.
2: We're at rapid fire questions now. Every guest gets asked these. Shag, marry, date. Kylie Minogue, Nicole Kidman, or Rhonda Birchmore?
3: I've just got married. I'm only 6 months in.
2: But if it goes tits up, let's just pretend.
3: Oh, Kylie, clearly.
2: You'd marry Kylie and Shagger and Data?
3: All of the above.
2: All right, it's a triple.
1: It's a childish question that was thrown to him, definitely. I mean, because it's usually shoot, shag, marry, or there's different variations of it. It's a high school game. It's a game for kids.
0: Yeah.
1: And when you're doing it with real people, it is a bit inappropriate.
0: And you're doing it with the Prime Minister of Australia?
1: Yeah, exactly. That's not really a question that you ask the Prime Minister. If you're an adult and you're playing shoot, shag, and marry, you don't use real people. It's kind of inappropriate. You use inanimate random objects or random things. Like, for example, Sam, if I asked you for the Irish Fest, shoot, shag, marry, Guinness, Irish roast, or a spice bag, what are you doing?
0: I'm shagging a spice bag.
1: Yeah.
0: I'm marrying a roast.
1: And you have shagged a spice bag before.
0: Stung.
1: Yeah, it was 4 a.m. Mitchell Street. If you hide your spice bags if you're out on Mitchell Street when Sam Mansfield's around.
0: Anyway, he clearly the correct answer, right?
1: Shagging the spice bag. Yeah, I know.
0: No,
1: you love it.
0: Kylie Minogue.
1: Look, I'm not even commenting. You don't do shag, shoot, or marry with real people. You do it with random things, random inanimate objects, or cartoon characters.
0: Okay, I'm going to come up with one for you.
1: Yeah?
0: You're in Hot 100. You got Sam and Ed here. Right now, it's Maroon 5. This love. You're in Hot

0: Maroon 5, This Love, Hot 100. You got Sam and Ant here after 8:30. Coming up in about 5 minutes or so, we are getting your entertainment reporter, Jaden Falster.
1: That's right. That's how you pronounce his last name, actually. Yeah, he's going to be joining.
2: It's Irish, I think.
1: He's going to be joining us over the blower. And after that, we're going to be telling you about our outside broadcast that will be at this Saturday for the off-street enthusiasts.
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0: G'day, it's Sam and Antin. Let's take it to the track. 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
10: Hey there, Tani Maxwell with your local news update. More than $100,000 worth of kava has been removed from an Indigenous community near Nolomboy. NT police received information that a man was allegedly selling kava from a home in Ramenginning and executed a search warrant on the property. A number of items were seized, including more than 2,000 individual bags of kava, more than $10,000 in cash, and a logbook allegedly recording sales. The man was denied bail and fronted Darwin local court on Wednesday. NT police say the seizure was a significant disruption to the illegal supply of kava. Pressure is mounting on the federal government over the future ownership of the Port of Darwin. Opposition leader Angus Taylor says he expected the port to have already been returned to Australian ownership after Labor made it an election commitment, with Chinese-owned company Landbridge still holding the lease more than a decade after taking control. Mr. Taylor says the port should be back in Australian hands.
2: Our position is clear, and it was before the last election. It needs to be in friendly hands, in Australian hands, and we need to see that happen as quickly as possible, and then we need to see the investment proceeding. That's important for Darwin, and it's important for the nation.
10: And Darwin has overtaken Perth to become Australia's second most expensive capital city to rent a house. Domain's latest quarterly rent report shows Darwin house rents climbed to a record $760 a week, while the city's vacancy rate tightened to just 0.1%, the lowest in the country. Chief residential economist Dr. Nicola Powell says the figures highlight just how little rental supply is available in Darwin.
11: It's now sitting at 0.1%. And for context, a balanced market is when you have vacancy rate between 2 and 3%. So it really does demonstrate just how little supply is across Darwin.
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12: Morning, I'm Britt Aylin. Telstra says any customers having trouble getting through to 000 this morning should try calling from a different phone or wait to be connected through an alternative network. The issue has been flagged as a secondary problem after yesterday's network outage, with reports of hundreds of failed calls to emergency services. And Andrew McCullough from the Australian Chamber of Commerce and Industry has told the ABC it's another example of how the telcos are losing our trust.
13: It's not just Telstra, we've seen this right across the network now, that each of the telcos has faced their own issues. We really have to have that surety of reliability of the system.
12: Australian food delivery workers could soon receive world-first minimum standards for pay and conditions, with the Fair Work Commission issuing a notice of intent and calling for submissions ahead of its final decision. If it goes ahead, the changes would take effect from the 10th of August. And Justin Bieber has been added to the World Cup Finals first ever halftime show. The pop star has been unveiled as a co-headliner, joining an already star-studded lineup, including the likes of Shakira, Madonna and BTS. In sport, Queensland's relinquished the Origin Shield to New South Wales, falling 30-12 in the decider at Suncorp. The Maroons have now lost three straight at the Cauldron for the first time in 30 years.
14: Yeah, I feel disappointed. That's a fair call. Yeah, it is what it is. It is what it is. Can't do anything about it now, can we?
12: Coach Billy Slater there. And in the AFL, Freo's dropped ruck Sean Darcy from tonight's clash with the Swans in Perth, instead opting to call up former Pie Mason Cox. That's the latest in news and sport.
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15: There's a crash in Anula on Lee Point Road near Para Drive. Traffic a little busy through there. Also a bit sticky, McMillan's Road at Lee Point Road, again at Matthews Road and Malak. Trail Road north, better Rapid Creek Road in Rapid Creek. Stewart Highway at Woolner Road, again at Baggett Road. And Tiger Brenner Drive at Woolner Road. A few cars, Tiger Brenner Drive in that at McMinn Street in the Darwin CBD. And McMinn, Kavanagh and Bennett there too. 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
1: Check of the tides first. High tide of 5.8 metres at 11:40am. Low tide of 2.2 metres at 7pm. You got clear skies forecast for your Thursday. Tops of 32 in the city. Tops of 33 in the rural area. And tops of 32 in Catherine.
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0: Good morning, good morning. It's Sam and Ann here for you Thursday.
1: We're going to be chatting to you about our outside broadcast we are doing this Saturday for Off Street Enthusiasts. Sam, I'm not sure if you're allowed to do burnouts there yourself, because I think you've been banned after your Mitchell Street shenanigans, but right after this one, we have Jaden Forster, your entertainment reporter, joining us over the phone.
0: Make sure you stick around. Sure, in Hot 100, he's going to be chatting all things Cody Simpson. He's had a new vocal cord surgery.
1: No!
0: I think he's okay.

0: Sam time. You're in Hot 100. You got Sam and Ant here. It's about damn time. And we are doing this one.
1: She went where?
2: He said what?
1: They kissed who?
3: It's your celebrity gossip with Jaden Foster.
4: He's on the line right now. Jaden Foster, good morning. How are you?
5: G'day, guys. Good, thank you.
4: It's great to hear from you. Mate, the Emmy nominations, they've come out this morning. A few Aussies are in the mix this year.
5: Indeed. Technically, yes, I will explain. Of course, Emmy's out this morning, nominations out this morning. These are, of course, the TV awards. We have got a few in the mix. The main one is, of course, Sarah Snook. She's up for two awards this year. This is for the thriller series All Her Fault, an American-made series, but made in Australia, made in Melbourne. So, Sarah, she has two awards for that particular show. She's up for an acting award for that, as well as a producing role. She plays the leader, a distraught mother whose son goes missing. So, great performance there, of course, outside of her usual work with Succession. The show itself, I must say, also has scored a nomination there for Outstanding Series. In terms of the other Aussies that we have in the mix, there's a few. We have a show that Nicole Kidman executive produced called Margot's Got Money Troubles. That's up for Outstanding Comedy. We also have two Aussies nominated for an animated show. And the Sydney production company behind the American version of that show, Love on the Spectrum, that has five nominations, including Outstanding Unstructured Reality Program, along with some production nominations for their crew. So a handful in the mix, yes, but Sarah Snook is our main one. This year's Emmys happening September 15 with Law & Order SVU's Mariska Hargitay hosting this year.
0: What about if we move on to another Aussie? I would say everyone's favourite Aussie right now, Cody Simpson. He's had vocal cord surgery.
5: That's what I'm told, yes, that's what we understand. So this was the surgery that we've talked about previously, of course, damage to his vocal cords prior to the release of his last single, Blue. That was due to happen about a week or so ago. They had to unfortunately put that off. The poor bugger, he dislocated his knee while he was rehearsing for the video for this new single, Fluent, that drops tomorrow. So they had to put the vocal cord surgery off. But after the delay, I'm told that that was happening last night. No update as yet, no word yet. I am chasing it. Of course, we'll revisit it on Tuesday if we have any news, and I'm sure we will by then. But yeah, hoping that vocal cord surgery did go ahead last night and everything has all gone according to plan.
4: Yep. I mean, do not dare do anything to our beautiful Cody Simpson. And don't do anything to yourself, Jaden, mate. Thank you so much for your reporting. We hope you have a lovely weekend and we're keen to chat again on Tuesday.
5: Catch you then. Thanks, guys.
0: Thanks, mates. You're in Hot 100. You got Sam and Ant here. When the weekend comes around, we don't stop working, Anthony.
4: No. We will be broadcasting live on Saturday. Where are we going to be? We'll stick around after this. We'll tell you.
0: You're in Hot 100.

0: C, D, B. Let's groove. Hot 100. You got Sam and Ant here. And Anthony, we are the hardest working radio show in Australia. That's our boss's words, not ours. Because once the show ends for the week, on the weekend, we're still working.
1: Yeah, when they party, we work. That's right. 9 till 12 this Saturday. We're going to be broadcasting live from Hidden Valley Raceway 4, the Darwin Off-Street Enthusiasts. Now, this is going to be jam-packed with so much fun. We're talking Shannon's Roll Racing, Power Skids, Teeter Drift Demos, and Burnouts. I mean, if you are an adrenaline junkie, you got to come on down and experience it for yourself.
0: Now, like all good car shows, there is going to be a show and shine, but what makes this one different is you can take your own car. Take your own car or your own bike. Now, you've obviously got a deadly treadly.
1: Yes, it's without a wheel at the moment.
0: What happened to it?
1: Well, I'm not too sure. You know what? I was actually...

0: it.
1: Someone stole your wheel.
0: Keep looking at it off the Stuart Highway. I'm like, I'll get it one day. And it's just there.
1: Did it, really?
0: Yeah.
1: Did someone really steal your wheel?
0: Yeah.
1: You know what's so funny?
0: What?
1: Is they probably tried to steal the bike and realized it was a bung wheel and thought, nah, we'll just take the good
0: just
1: wheel.
0: Take the wheel, I
1: we'll
0: guess.
1: Be able to get $20 out of that at
0: get
1: least.
0: Get something out of it, yeah. You know what? Fair play to you.
1: If
0: I
1: you
0: love
1: got
0: it.
1: His wheel, give it back.
0: Yeah, please. But you know what? If you if you got a bit of free time on your Saturday, come on down for the off-road enthusiasts. That's right. Online entries are open now. Sam and I will be there broadcasting from 9 till 12.
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0: Spaghetti Swims, Mr. Know It All, Hot 100. You got Sam and Ant here. We're out of here. Thank you very much for hanging out with us. Tomorrow on the show, we're giving away a $50 voucher to Schweidert. So we're playing Pub Classics.
1: We've also got another double pass to the Irish Music Festival to give away. It's also going to be the last day of school holidays. Swear Bear Dante will be in for his last day. Sam, I've got something seriously deadly for Dante for his last day.
0: Spider.
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9: Hey there, Tani Maxwell with your local news update. A prisoner who escaped custody and was on the run for more than 48 hours has been found and arrested. 26-year-old Isaac Thompson, who's alleged to have links to the Mongols Outlaw motorcycle gang, escaped corrections custody on Sunday night while being escorted from an ambulance into Royal Darwin Hospital. On Wednesday afternoon, NT police confirmed they found Thompson in Darwin River and arrested him without incident. Investigations into his escape remain ongoing and police are continuing to urge anyone with information to contact them on 131 444. Meanwhile, cannabis and methamphetamine has been taken off the streets in Katherine during a random traffic stop. Members from the dog operations unit searched a car in Katherine on Tuesday, where drug detection dog Rafa indicated to the presence of drugs. Officers discovered a trafficable quantity of cannabis, a less than trafficable quantity of methamphetamine, unused deal bags and a used methamphetamine pipe. A 42-year-old Borroloola man is now facing a string of charges and is due to appear in the local court. Darwin has recorded the strongest annual growth in house rents of any capital city in Australia. Domain's latest quarterly rent report shows house rents have surged 11.8% over the past year, including a $40 increase in the June quarter to a record $760 a week. Chief residential economist Dr. Nicola Powell says it's the strongest annual growth Darwin's house rental market has seen in years.
10: Houses we saw increase by almost 12% over the past 12 months. So that's the highest rate of annual rental growth that we've seen for houses in Darwin in almost 5 years. And that does mean that Darwin overtakes Perth to become the second most expensive capital city for house rents.
9: And health authorities are urging Territorians to get tested as syphilis cases continue to rise across the NT. The Territory has recorded just over 2,900 outbreak cases since 2013, with infections increasing by 41% in 2025 compared with the previous year. Director of Sexual Health and Bloodborne Viruses, Dr. Kelly Hoskings, says the infection can also be passed from a pregnant person to their unborn baby.
11: If a person has syphilis in pregnancy, we need to know really early so that we can treat that syphilis and prevent that congenital syphilis happening. So congenital syphilis can have really devastating outcomes, including miscarriage and stillbirth. And if the baby does survive, they can be, have disabilities for lifelong.
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12: Hi, it's Phoebe Humphrey from Your News Now, and these are your news headlines. New South Wales has reclaimed the State of Origin Shield after defeating Queensland 30 points to 12 in the series decider in Brisbane. Donald Trump says the ceasefire with Iran is over. Telstra says a software fault is to blame for yesterday's nationwide outage. And Aussie Sarah Snook is up for two Emmys at this year's awards. Get your news when you want it. 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
13: In sport, Queensland's handed the Origin Shield to New South Wales following last night's 30-12 loss in the series decider at Suncorp. Maroons coach Billy Slater admitting it wasn't their night.
14: Oh, there was a fair bit of enthusiasm from our team, fair bit of heart, and you know we never gave up. You know we had our chances, but you know, we made it pretty hard on ourselves at certain times, and that probably took a fair bit of juice out of us.
13: And Alexander Zverev's through to the semi-finals at Wimbledon for the very first time, beating American Taylor Fritz.
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15: A little bit of activity in the Darwin CBD. McMinn, Kavanagh and Mitchell. Also Stewart Highway at Woolner Road to get it back at Road. And Tiger Brennan Drive at Woolner Road. A few cars, Trail Road northbound at Vandalin Drive at Casuarina Square. Stewart Highway inbound at Berrima Road. Tiger Brennan Drive inbound at Wishart Road. 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
1: 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The census is coming this August. 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